0: XYZ with Eric Zachary. Jordan tried to iron his shirt while it was on his chest.
1: That's true. That is exactly what I did.
0: And we have a little piece of audio here that represents how we were alerted that you were going to be late for work today.
2: Yes.
3: I'm a little behind. I tried to iron my shirt while I was wearing it. So,
0: if you ever wondered.
1: Hold on.
3: Not like the whole shirt. I realized what I said was kind of. Yeah, it wasn't the whole shirt.
0: You had a crosswalk.
3: Like I missed.
1: That's
2: shirt, walk.
1: That's the marching band process. From the high school nearby practicing.
0: How specific. Anyway, yeah, Jordan started his day proving that he is the dumbest boy in the room.
1: I'm going to be honest with you. It's the dumbest thing I've done in a while. And I went outside, honestly, so that like my wife wouldn't know that I was in pain
2: Well, here's the thing.
0: You left the house.
2: I will say.
0: You've been single tear. I love you, baby.
1: No,

0: I was like, let me tell them because I can't tell her.
1: It feels like it's bit, but like I it's, know it's like not. This is like we received this voice memo.
2: This is why you relate. You wait, Sam Samantha doesn't know that you did this yet, and she'll find out.
0: Show. Yeah, exactly. Yes,
1: wait,
0: she has no idea.
1: So
2: it's X Y Z.
3: Yeah, turn it up.
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0: I have a complaint. I just found you guys recently, and now it's like always on. I'm serious. I think I have a problem.
1: Star 106, so good.

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1: Charlie XCX is for the people, specifically her fans. She wants to make sure that her music and her tour is not only accessible but very cheap for the truly XCXers.
2: The Bretts.
1: Oh, are they the Bretts? Okay, that makes more sense.
3: I don't know, I guess.
1: Maybe. The Bretts would only be based off of her last album, though.
2: But like, I would argue that the album is what,
1: anyway,
2: you know.
1: Angel Tickets is what she's calling it.
3: Yes.
1: It's your XYZ ENT Entertainment Report, all brought to you by Eggland's Best.
3: Okay, so here's the thing. These tickets are $25.
1: Great.
2: Okay, huge.
3: Plus applicable taxes, which I don't really know what that means because
2: back
3: there's
2: up to $150.
3: Well, okay, right? Because they're okay, so they're $20 with a $5 service charge plus applicable taxes.
1: Okay.
3: Whatever. I think we can assume that they're
2: significantly cheaper.
1: If applicable taxes is truly what it means, and it's just like the federal
3: tax. Probably,
1: yeah,
3: probably. Yeah, exactly, yeah. Exactly. But they are non-transferable. They're available only in pairs. So you can only get two of them.
1: Smart.
3: If you sign up.
1: Okay.
3: It's basically like a raffle. You have to sign up through
1: her website.
3: Yeah. And then, Ticketmaster has all of the information on their website.
2: I'm shocked they're involved.
3: I know, right?
1: They're on an apology.
3: Literally. I don't know if it, the thing is, they don't say exactly how many tickets there are because there could be just like 10.
2: I'm sure there are just like 10.
1: Usually, if you advertise this, there has to be some like
2: a minimum.
1: And it's some version of like fair compensation.
3: Right. Sure.
1: But yeah, they did say that the tickets are completely at random. They could include limited view, they could be lower upper levels, or they could include GA. I'm sure there's like two GA, but
3: yes.
2: So this is just like, we didn't sell out. Let's just.
1: I don't think it's that. She hasn't even gone on sale yet. I don't think. But
2: okay.
1: I think it's like they're probably earmarked 100 tickets.
2: Right.
1: It's kind of like when a new apartment housing development is like they have to by law in most cities like require a certain amount of units are reasonable housing.
2: Yeah. Right.
1: So it's kind of like that. I'm sure.
3: Well, I know that Ariana Grande too just did a ticket raffle because somebody like the bots bought a bunch of her tickets and we're selling them for $1 million. She sold them for like $250 though. I think. So.
1: I think it's amazing. At the end of its day, it's good business, right?
3: Yeah.
1: I mean, like, she's still going to make a profit. There's probably only like 100 tickets that is this, but it's creating the illusion. And for some fans, it is making it more accessible.
3: Right.
1: Just be prepared when everyone's like, oh, I didn't get them. Are they real?
3: Right. Yeah,
1: I like Charlie XCX, so that's very cool.
3: I do too.
1: Angel Tickets. She's offering tickets or as part of a raffle for $25 to see her on her North American tour. It's your XYZ ENT Entertainment Report, all brought to you by Eggland's Best.
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5: Here's your updated forecast for North Iowa and Southern Minnesota. Chance of thunderstorms tonight, otherwise overcast. Lows dip down to about 63. Winds out of the east, 8 to 15 miles per hour. Thunderstorms likely tomorrow. Daytime highs approaching 76. Overcast skies. Overcast tomorrow night. Storms likely. Lows around 66. And that's your forecast from North Iowa and Southern Minnesota's weather leader, Star 106. Currently 73.
6: 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Love me like a brother.

0: The Australian breakdancer that made everyone's jaw drop, not for a good reason, Ray Gunn at the Paris Summer Olympics a couple years ago, because she was just awful and not prepared and not even close to anyone else, is putting out, or I don't know if she's putting it out, but she's participating in a new tell-all documentary. Here's a clip.
1: I can't just be a me. Am I Rachel or Ray Gunn?
0: You're a loser. I'm sorry. Wow. If you don't know the backstory, it's not that she wasn't prepared or her skills weren't high enough. It's that like she and her husband basically ran a scheme to not let better breakdancers in Australia represent the country.
2: Yes.
0: Mm. Australians are commenting on this video I saw, and they're like, please don't bring back. This is like crazy traumatic memories.
2: I agree. I don't know why she's back. I loved that I forgot about this person. She cannot dance. There is not a story. You told the story essentially.
0: I mean, it's interesting, but you could do it in a 5-minute YouTube video, and you know it's going to be like some 3-part documentary.
2: We are currently under a minute right now. You told the entire thing
0: here. All right. Ray Gunn, The Return, brought to you by XYZ.
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0: Things that I've got. XYZ throwback. It's all brought to you by Progressive Insurance. Three songs. They all came out in the same year. It's our version of a trivia game here on the show. Audrey picks the songs.
1: You guys.
0: Why are you laughing?
1: Because.
0: I hate this already.
1: You're going to be so mad at me.
2: All right, Audrey, here's the thing. I have a 3-week streak going. Are you going to ruin that?
0: You're about to Duolingo yourself out of this.
1: I'll be honest, you guys. I pulled these songs a couple days ago. I didn't write them down. I don't know what songs they are. I also don't know what year it is.
2: You don't know what year. That's the point of the game.
1: I have to hear the first song.
0: What year did these three songs come out? Multiple choice. We'll hear clips of each one next on XYZ.
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2: It's called XYZ Throwback. Three songs. They all came out in the same year. What year was it? That's what Jordan and I are going to try to figure out for you at home.
3: Yep.
2: You will probably get it right at home and we won't. Kind of how it goes.
3: I've been winning.
2: Jordan's been on a streak. Audrey, you picked the songs.
4: I did.
2: You know the year now?
4: No.
2: What do you mean no?
4: No, like, I had told you I have to hear the first song.
2: So you're playing too?
4: Yeah.
3: Oh my God.
4: But except I have Google.
2: Song number one. What is this?
3: I don't even know what this is.
2: This from Camp Rock?
4: No.
2: This is what I think Camp Rock sounds
3: like. Yeah, I have no idea what that was.
4: Oh, this is the Vamps.
2: The Vamps?
4: This is the Vamps with Somebody to You.
3: Okay. So you know the answer now?
4: Yeah, I know the answer
2: now. Who are the Vamps?
3: I don't know anything.
4: What do you mean, who are the Vamps?
2: I know of them.
4: Yeah, don't act crazy.
2: Song number two. Jordan, I'm assuming you don't have a guess.
3: I have no idea.
2: Song two. Because you know I'm all about that bass. Meghan Trainor, all about that bass. No
3: trouble. Ooh. Okay. No trouble. I'm
2: all about that bass. I have a pretty...
3: I'm circling.
2: Solid.
3: Yeah.
2: I'm just going to go for it. I'm going to say 2015.
3: Okay, 2015.

0: Okay.
1: Locking in 2015 from Eric.
2: Okay.
0: Yeah. I am not locking in yet. I want to hear one more song.
2: Yeah.
0: Jeremiah.
2: Don't tell him. Well, I haven't heard this in a while.
0: Yeah.
3: Don't tell him. You haven't heard this song. They played this song in the club all the time still.
1: Well, that's because in the Chicago clubs, they go, you know I'm from Chicago?
2: And that's like a huge moment.
3: For sure.
2: We also just don't go to the clubs anymore.
0: I'm just going to go 2016.
1: Yeah, you might be right. It's one of those two for sure. It's not 2014. I think it's 2015. I think I'm right.
0: Okay.
3: Yeah.
0: Okay. Audrey?
3: You're wrong. It's 2014.
0: Is it?
3: Yes.
0: Oh,
3: it's
0: 2014. Wow.
1: Because I interviewed Meghan Trainor at a red carpet event, and she had just popped off, and I wasn't that experienced yet, hand up, and I knew that she had like a love for Steve Harvey, and I asked her something about it, and it really ruined the interview.
3: Oh, man.
1: And it just has really stuck with me. Wow, I really thought that was 2015.
3: No, it was 2014. Sorry.
1: Rather Be would have helped me.
3: Yeah.
1: For sure.
3: Well, that's why I didn't put it in there.
1: I love that song.
3: All right,
1: so Jordan's streak is done.
0: Okay, you don't have to say it like that.
1: I'm just saying, because even though I lost, it's still kind of a win for me.
0: Sure, you don't want to see anybody else win.
1: I just don't want to see you win. XYZ Throwback. 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
7: Here's your updated forecast for North Iowa and southern Minnesota. Chance of thunderstorms tonight, otherwise overcast. Lows dip down to about 63. Winds out of the east, 8 to 15 miles per hour. Thunderstorms likely tomorrow. Daytime highs approaching 76. Overcast skies. Overcast tomorrow night. Storms likely. Lows around 66. And that's your forecast from North Iowa and southern Minnesota's weather leader, Star 106. Currently 73.
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0: I'm going to be honest. I've never really had a desire to be that kind of influencer.
1: Okay.
0: By that kind, I mean like everyone's been asking me about my new favorite place.
2: Oh, sure.
0: Like I obviously have worked in the
2: Here
0: Instagram
2: are the top
0: space.
2: Three places that you should go in your city today.
0: Exactly. Like I obviously have done influencer things. I'm not trying to act like I haven't, but this is the first time I put a place on my Instagram. I have never received more DMs about a single story in my life.
1: Wow. Okay.
0: I think when I announced that I was on TRL on MTV and I got my big break, that received less critical positive response than this place that I found at the airport.
2: Yeah.
1: Sure.
0: So I'm going to tell you about my new influencer dreams and the place. I'm not going to gatekeep, right?
1: Okay.
0: Ask Eric about airports on Instagram, which actually, that actually might be a great.
2: No. All right. Put it away.
0: We'll talk about it next.
3: Yeah, turn it up.
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1: I think I'm ready to be an airport influencer.
2: Oh, okay.
1: All right. So let me explain. Obviously, I talk about aviation a lot. I'm a pilot. I grew up in the airlines. My mom worked for United Airlines for 30 years.
2: Yes.
1: It's kind of my identity to some degree when I'm not talking about entertainment, music, or broadcasting. I get that. People see me at airports all the time. And I've always been kind of annoyed by the travel influencers because I'm like, I don't, as much as I'm okay with being on camera, I don't want to pull out my phone and talk to my phone
2: while
1: I'm sitting on an airplane. Mm-hmm. I know it's bugging everyone around me. I don't want to be that guy. The points guy kind of has a monopoly on it anyway.
2: Yeah.
1: But the other day, after like all these travel delays I was talking about, which is anyone's flown this week, you know how hectic it is.
3: Yeah.
1: I had to pick my aunt up from the airport. And it was like the next day. Her flight kept getting delayed. She hasn't flown in a long time, so I wanted to be there and be ready for her right when she got out of security.
2: Right.
1: And I was like, I obviously can't get through security because I wasn't flying out.
3: Mm-hmm.
1: So like, what can I do to kill some time? It turns out at O'Hare International Airport in Chicago, there is a hidden piano bar speakeasy.
2: This blew my mind.
1: In Terminal 2 in the basement.
3: What?
1: That you don't need to go through security for. Anyone can go to. If you ever have a connection through O'Hare and you have a couple hours to kill, I highly recommend. They have a live piano bar and singer. And not like dueling pianos, because there's a big difference. I like piano bars. I do not like dueling pianos. It's called the Gaslight Club. It's actually an old chain that used to be around. It started in Chicago and then went to like Miami, New York, a bunch of other places.
3: Mm.
1: It was the predecessor to the Playboy Club. It's where Hugh Hefner got the idea for the Playboy Club.
2: Whoa.
1: You used to have a gold key, like membership key to even access it. And this is the last remaining one because it was privately bought in the 90s when the rest went under.
3: Right.
2: Wow.
1: And it still exists. It still looks like you walk back in time. It's kind of decorated like a early 1900s saloon, but it definitely has like that mid-modern 1950s vibe to it. Plus the drinks were like $11, which I don't know any airport where you're getting a drink.
3: That's crazy.
1: It's a steakhouse. I didn't try the food. I heard it's really good, but I was blown away. I posted it on my Instagram just like, and this is not being hyperbolic at all. I have genuinely flown out of O'Hare probably over 1,000 times, maybe 1,500 times in my life.
2: Yeah.
1: It's just where I grew up and it's what I'm based out of. And I never knew this existed. I was blown away.
2: I've been there so many times and I was like, this is at the airport?
1: It's not like you have to take a bus to it. Like you don't have to go outside. It is part of the airport. It's just outside security.
2: Mm-hmm. Yeah.
1: I was blown away. I'm going to make my first Instagram on it. So.
2: On this.
1: Yeah. I don't know if I'm making the new Instagram account yet, although I'm thinking about Ask Eric Airports.
2: Well, okay. So if you make a new airport influencer account, what is the follow-up? Because you've got one really good idea.
1: Hidden spots at airports. Because now that I think about it, I know about a lot of hidden spots that probably other people don't.
2: Okay.
1: I mean, I fly, you know, 2 times a week.
2: Give me another hidden spot.
1: There's a movie theater in the Portland airport.
2: Oh, okay.
1: That you don't have to leave security for.
2: Really?
1: Yeah, I can keep going. Like, I genuinely know about this kind of stuff.
2: Okay, so you've got some.
1: I've got at least 5 or 6 for the series.
2: I just don't want you to make the account. We get one solid video. Ghost town.
1: Hey, man, if I make an influencer account and I have one video go viral.
2: Yeah, that's all you need?
1: That's kind of why I don't do TikTok. Like, during COVID, when everyone was trying to go viral, I was like, I could go viral. And I proved it. And we made a video taking small Power Wheels cars through a car wash.
3: Yeah.
1: Like Barbie Jeeps through car wash and shot it to 5 million views. And I was like, cool, did it. I know how to do this.
3: Yeah, right.
1: I don't have this desire to make money solely from that.
2: Right.
1: And being an influencer really is a full-time gig, especially if you're a successful one.
2: Sure.
3: Why not? I mean, come on.
2: It's just because of the full-time gig part.
1: And it's so, it's so vain.
3: Yeah.
1: And I mean that with like a little bit of a grain of salt, because obviously I understand what we do too.
3: I mean,
1: you didn't need to double down.
3: Well, I mean, I don't know. I feel like anytime that you're placing yourself in the public eye, there's room to say that.
1: I hate the phrase, so many people ask me about my outfit. I'm like, no, they didn't. You got like one DM and you're putting this up there.
3: Sure.
2: Right.
1: The beauty influencers, the travel influencers.
3: Sure. Anyway, I'm going to start making TikToks because.
2: Okay, got it.
3: Yeah.
1: I didn't know this was an ongoing.
3: I'm going to start making TikToks because I do a lot of crafts and I really wanted to make a TikTok about making this pair of pants. And so I decided, why not do it? So I'm going to do it.
1: Okay.
3: And if you want to see my TikToks, I don't remember what my TikTok is, but you can maybe find it at some point.
2: Okay. Cool. Right. Cool. And I also am starting
1: XYZ.

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4: Forecast for North Iowa and Southern Minnesota. Chance of thunderstorms tonight, otherwise overcast. Lows dip down to about 63. Winds out of the east, 8 to 15 miles per hour. Thunderstorms likely tomorrow. Daytime highs approaching 76. Overcast skies. Overcast tomorrow night. Storms likely. Lows around 66. And that's your forecast from North Iowa and Southern Minnesota's weather leader, Star 106. Currently 73.
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0: Dumb of the day on XYZ with Eric Zachary. I got a short dumb of the day because we have the longer one coming up in a bit.
1: Yeah.
0: I would just like to nominate Jordan, who tried to iron his shirt that was
2: on
0: his body today. So you had already put the shirt on, realized you still needed to iron it more.
2: I ironed about 80 to 90% of the shirt.
0: And you missed a spot.
2: I missed a spot. I was like, it's already on. I need to get to work. This would just be convenient. Did I burn myself?
0: Yes.
2: Yes. Does the shirt look good? No different from when I first put it on.
0: How did you burn your finger, though? I would have guessed your chest or something.
2: No, I tried to hold the part of the shirt with one hand and then hold the iron and got my other hand before I got the shirt.
0: I just love that you left the room.

0: and your house because you didn't want your wife to see you crying.
1: Look, nobody saw me crying. I don't even know that I did cry. That's hearsay.
0: I promise you, you did. Dumb of the day to Jordan.
2: Yeah, turn it up.
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0: More About Nothing is coming up on XYZ with Eric Zachary. Today we're learning why ghosts say boo.
1: You don't think about stuff like that? Because that's not threatening to me. If a ghost showed up at my house and was like boo, I'd be like, you don't pay bills. Go away.
0: I feel like I have a guess, but we'll get into it next. So that's okay. That's what today's deep dive is.
1: Yep.
0: In August, yeah, why ghosts say boo. But a bonus fact.
1: NASA has decided to go deeper into Uranus as its top planetary initiative in 2030. I'm trying to inform you guys. This is More About Nothing.
0: All right, More About Nothing's next.
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2: 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It's all brought to you by Chick-fil-A. Today, Jordan, our in-house researcher and self-proclaimed academic.
3: Thank you. Yes. I mean, I went to school.
2: Good for you. Good for you, man.
3: Thanks.
2: That's great. You. Yeah. Did you do good?
3: I did, actually.
2: Did you get a scratch the sniff sticker?
3: Yeah, like in kindergarten, but I did more schooling than that.
2: Okay. Why do ghosts say boo?
3: Yeah, so originally, I mean, obviously, like, that's like the quintessential sound a ghost makes. You watch Scooby-Doo, Casper, whatever.
2: Ooh.
3: You're going to hear something like that. To me, I'm like, that's not all that scary. Why would they attach that silly phrase to something that's supposed to be terrifying, right? So boo actually used to be a way to announce yourself, like, prior to, like, the 1800s.
4: Oh.
3: So, like, if you didn't want to startle somebody coming into a room,

0: I say boo.
1: So, yeah, basically, like, it comes from, like, the Latin roots of the word boar, which means to, like, shout or roar. But as the advancements in the 1800s of religion, not only religion, but like spiritualism and folklore, fandom started coming up. Like back in like, let's say Scottish 1500s stories, if a ghost visited you, it was more like a Christmas story where they're having a full conversation with you. They're showing you things about your life or your past. As superstition started to grow, ghosts, spirits, they got scarier, and then that's where they adopted the boo. I'm startling you because I'm coming into the room, and then boo just kind of stuck to ghosts. It became like peanut butter and jelly.
0: Okay.
1: So
0: curious. I also just complete different, more about nothing for you maybe to learn about for a future week, but I would like to know a little bit more about like when we did deemed monsters scary, because like someone had to teach you monsters were scary, right?
2: So
0: to Jordan's point, like I think the scary thing to me is like learning what I did wrong or seeing like a different way your life could go. And I know like I'm watching a show called Dark Winds, but like a lot of like Navajo culture is like seeing like you repenting for your past and things like that.
1: Right. Mm-hmm. So like the part of, you know, like those advancements in religion where it became a lot about like, oh, if you're visited by a ghost, you probably did something wrong. Where prior to those advancements, I'm talking 17, 1800s, ghosts usually were premonitions. It didn't have, it was neutral.
0: Got it.
1: It could have been something good. It could have been something bad. Could have been insightful. But as it was like, hey, you're sinful.
0: Yeah.
1: Someone, you know, from the afterlife is coming to haunt you. That's when it became a negative or a scary thing.
2: Right.
0: Yeah. So, ghosts say boo announce themselves in the room.
1: You're
2: boo.
3: Our bus trip.
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0: you're good at video games, you could have a government job waiting for you, specifically air traffic control. We as a country just hired 2,000 video gamers as air traffic controllers. Why are you laughing?
1: I thought you would like this one.
0: I do. I saw the story.
2: Yeah. I like it. I just think like the history in the past, like, I don't know, 6 to 8 months with air traffic control and why air traffic control is so
0: they're short-staffed.
2: Yeah. I mean, I'm not going to get into why they're short-staffed, but now it's like, oh, we have to fix that problem, so let's hire the gamers.
0: It's traditionally a super high-stress position, right?
2: Sure.
0: So I think the idea of hiring video gamers who are very used to high stress, but also like not associating real life to it, but like intensity to it. No, seriously. Like people that don't do well of like, oh, I can't make a decision and this plane is going to crash if I don't, you know, route it properly. It's also pretty high paid. The average ATC controller will make about $140,000 to $150,000 a year. On the high end, they can make more than $200,000.
2: Yeah. Well, like a lot of like Army technology these days is based off like Xbox controllers and like how they do things Call of Duty.
0: Yeah. I'd rather work for ATC than
2: way less stress.
1: Apparently they're really good at it, and they also like you don't have to train them as much as the
2: thing. I mean, you can't just be playing Mario Kart and get this job.
0: You're doing flights.
2: Exactly.
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1: Dumb of the day on XYZ with Eric Zachary. It's all brought to you by O'Reilly Auto Parts, professional parts people. I have two. One's okay. Kind of a sweet dumb of the day.
2: Oh, okay. Yeah.
1: Or at least it starts sweet. A 10-year-old boy lost his 301-day Duolingo streak only because he was hospitalized. It wasn't expected. Aww. His mom took to Twitter to say he's heartbroken. It was like everything to him, and asked Duolingo to restore it. Duolingo said, hey, glad that he's recovering. What's his Duolingo login? Let's get that streak going. Not only did they restore the streak, they also threw in some gems, which I guess is like a currency or something on Duolingo.
2: Yeah, sure.
1: For him. Cute. Then, this is where the dumb of the day is. Some other dude goes, hi, Mr. Duolingo, from the same thread, by the way.
3: Right.
2: Yeah.
1: Seeing that this is about a sick kid.
2: Yeah.
1: Hi, Mr. Duolingo, I was hungover last Sunday and lost my 14-day streak. Please help. And Duolingo goes, get off my page.
2: I love the Duolingo. Yes. So whoever runs the Duolingo socials is like,
3: doing it.
2: They have incredible like advertising.
1: I think also some people think that these brands have like massive social teams. It's usually one person.
2: Yeah. It's usually,
1: I can attest. MTV, like there was one person that was there's employed to do that.
2: Yeah.
3: Right.
2: They put a silly, funny person on there sometimes.
3: Clever.
1: Second time of the day, a man sent a better selfie of himself to the police because he's hating the mugshot that they're currently using. The Lima Police, which is in Ohio, I guess have an active warrant for Donald A. Chip Hugh, age 45, and they have this horrible previous mugshot of him.
3: It's not a good photo of him.
1: So then he responded on their Facebook and said, here's a better photo. Use this. This one is terrible. Still out, by the way.
3: Haven't got him.
1: This is the photo. He's just in his car.
2: He does look significantly better in this photo.
3: Yeah, no. Cool. I mean, no lies told.
1: So I don't know who the dumb is there. Maybe it's the guy responding to the police. Maybe it's just kind of he beat the system, at least for now.
3: I mean, if they can't catch him and he's just like commenting on Facebook, like, hey, I got better angles.
1: Yeah.
3: I'm with him.
1: I don't know whether
3: I don't know what he did.
1: He posted a photo in his car where you could probably discern where he's at.
3: Maybe that's
1: the dumb move there. But
3: yeah, get the super sleuths on that one.
1: There you go. 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
13: Here's your updated forecast for North Iowa and Southern Minnesota. Lows dip down to about 63 tonight under overcast skies with a chance of thunderstorms. Easterly winds 8 to 15 miles per hour. Thunderstorms likely tomorrow. Daytime highs approaching 76. Cloudy skies expected. Storms likely tomorrow night, 66. And that's your forecast from North Iowa and Southern Minnesota's weather leader, Star 106. Right now, it's 72 degrees.
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0: None of it.
1: Okay, well, I hope you like my mixtape.
2: Charlie XCX tickets for $25. Wow. That's it. You can see her upcoming North American tour. She's calling them Angel tickets. It is, to be fair, kind of a raffle. You have to sign up early.
3: Yeah.
2: It's not clear how many tickets will be available. I would assume it's at least like 100.
3: Yeah.
2: But she's obviously playing arenas and major, you know, I don't want to say stadiums, but stadiums.
3: Big
2: get confused when like you talk about like MSG or United Center, where it's like, do you call that a center or an arena? Right, I suppose. Yeah. Anyway, her tour. She's trying to make access to it more accessible. What, Audrey?
4: Well, okay. So we were talking about what the fans are called.
3: Yeah.
4: It's Angels.
2: Angels. I figured that as we were talking about it. Yeah. So cool. Angel tickets. Yes. You go to her website to sign up for the chance to buy Charlie XCX tickets for as low as $25 plus applicable taxes. There's America for you. All that to say, you just don't know where you're going to sit. It could be a floor. It could be GA. It could be a limited view. You never know.
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0: singing and I'm like, okay, this song. And then the next one comes on and I'm like, okay, wait, again?
1: Yeah, I don't mess around anymore. This is just where it stays.
0: This is my station. I'm locked in.
2: I hear this and I'm like, yep, Star 106 gets it.

0: A child on an airplane caused the whole flight to cancel because he refused to sit down.
1: Yeah.
2: What?
0: I didn't know about this.
1: Yeah.
0: But yeah, apparently it happened in Canada. We've had no shortage of unruly passenger stories recently. But
1: yeah.
0: I guess, yeah, this one was a kid that wouldn't sit down. And because of that, they had to just cancel the whole flight.
1: Mm-hmm.
0: We'll talk about parenting styles next on XYZ.
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1: Of all the reasons your flight could get canceled late at night and not be able to take off, this one is tough, man. A child refused to sit in his seat with his seatbelt fastened. He was standing on the seat because of that. Despite his parents and flight crew's efforts to get him to stay seated, he wouldn't. They had to ask the parent and the child to get off the plane, but by the time they did all of that, taxied to the gate, did all the paperwork, the crew timed out. It was past 12:30, so the plane couldn't take off. There's some noise restrictions of when planes can take off in Canada, too. So,
2: wow.
1: I would be furious. And I want to say this with the caveat that I don't know if this child was special needs or autistic or had some version of communication.
3: Like sensory or communication. Yeah.
1: That said, if this kid is just not listening to its parents just to be a brat, I would lose my mind both on the child and the parent.
2: Okay, right. So assuming none of that is the case, the kid is just a brat, I think.

0: I don't know if the kid had sensory issues or not, but if it's just a toddler that is not listening to the parents and the parents are not able to get your child to sit in a seat with a seatbelt, that is a safety issue, not to that child only, but also the rest of the aircraft. And that upsets me to no end.
1: I agree. I'm just saying it wasn't necessarily, I don't think it's necessarily the parents' fault if there's a kid that's like not, you know.
0: After an hour, if you can't get your kid to sit and you're trying to travel in the public with your child, then it's the parents' fault.
2: Yeah, but that's, you don't parent
0: This isn't a baby or a child that won't stop crying.
2: Right.
0: This is a kid that is obviously
1: tantrum. Well, no, I know that, but like, I don't think that
0: what toddler's strong enough to not stay seated? That tells me they're saying toddler, and it's had to be like a 4 or 5 year old.
1: So you think that they should just like
0: restrain the child?
2: Yeah.
1: For the whole flight?
2: You ruined. And I mean, granted, it's a child. I'm sure they'll calm down once you're like, hey, you don't have any other option here. Like,
0: I'm sorry, but
2: you like, that's what, 200 some people?
0: And this is where I hate to be this guy, this aviation guy, but I think, I'm not trying to scare anyone. People don't realize how unsafe truly it is, just because you had enough smooth landings and takeoffs in your life that someone not in their seatbelt, especially a child, in those moments really is not just for that kid, but everyone around them.
1: Yeah, sure.
2: It's a danger.
0: Sorry.
2: I mean, I don't think this is acceptable. Again, if you parent bad in front of a ton of people, and I don't have any kids, so when I, you know, when that comes to pass, and if you catch me being crazy in public, play this for me.
0: We're running long, but I'm just going to add, Jordan, even if your kid was going crazy, you're the type of parent that's like, if I can't handle this, I'm going to remove my child from this situation.
2: I'm not going to make this a public
0: situation. Clearly the parents were not like, hey, sorry, let's get off the plane.
2: Right. Like, you got
0: That's where I take a bigger issue.
2: Be an adult.
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4: Here's your updated forecast for North Iowa and Southern Minnesota. Lows dip down to about 63 tonight under overcast skies with a chance of thunderstorms. Easterly winds 8 to 15 miles per hour. Thunderstorms likely tomorrow. Daytime highs approaching 76. Cloudy skies expected. Storms likely tomorrow night, 66. And that's your forecast from North Iowa and Southern Minnesota's weather leader, Star 106. Currently, it's 70 degrees. Here's your updated forecast for North Iowa and Southern Minnesota. Lows dip down to about 63 tonight under overcast skies with a chance of thunderstorms. Easterly winds 8 to 15 miles per hour. Thunderstorms likely tomorrow. Daytime highs approaching 76. Cloudy skies expected. Storms likely tomorrow night, 66. And that's your forecast from North Iowa and Southern Minnesota's weather leader, Star 106. Currently, it's 70 degrees.
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0: Today on XYZ with Eric Zachary, Charlie XCX wants to offer tickets to her show for her Angels.
1: Yeah.
0: I just realized she's calling her fans Angels because Charlie's Angels.
2: We're new here.
0: Up to $25 or as low as $25 could get you in the show. It's part of a raffle, but that's pretty cool. Ray Gunn, the Australian breakdancer that kind of ruined, or also depending how you see it, made the Paris Summer Olympics a couple years ago.
1: Is
0: putting out a documentary that I don't know that anyone needs.
2: The tell-all.
0: I can tell you the whole thing in the next 45 seconds.
1: It feels like she's really excited to do it though.
2: Yeah, hate that.
0: We learned why ghosts say boo.
2: Yep.
0: The real reason they go boo. And then a child... a toddler in Canada, not only delayed, but ultimately canceled the flight because it refused to sit down on a plane.
1: Yeah.
0: And I have thoughts for that parenting
2: style. Boy, do I.
0: But we won't get into that because Audrey's mad at us. It's XYZ with Eric Zachary. 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

0: I'm going to be honest. I've never really had a desire to be that kind of influencer.
1: Okay.
0: By that kind, I mean like everyone's been asking me about my new favorite place.
2: Oh, sure.
0: Like I obviously have worked in the Instagram space.
2: Here are the top 3 places that you should go in your city today.
0: Exactly. Like I obviously have done influencer things. I'm not trying to act like I haven't, but this is the first time I put a place on my Instagram. I have never received more DMs about a single story in my life.
1: Wow. Okay.
0: I think when I announced that I was on TRL on MTV and I got my big break, that received less critical positive response than this place that I found at the airport.
2: Yeah.
1: Sure.
0: So I'm going to tell you about my new influencer dreams and the place. I'm not going to gatekeep, right?
1: Okay.
0: Ask Eric about airports on Instagram, which that actually might be a great.
2: No. All right.
0: We'll talk about it next.
3: Yeah, turn it up. XYZ with Eric Zachary. Star 106.

0: Eric Zachary.
1: I think I'm ready to be an airport influencer.
2: Oh, okay.
1: All right. So let me explain. Obviously, I talk about aviation a lot. I'm a pilot. I grew up in the airlines. My mom worked for United Airlines for 30 years.
2: Yes.
1: It's kind of my identity to some degree when I'm not talking about entertainment, music, or broadcasting. I get that. People see me at airports all the time. And I've always been kind of annoyed by the travel influencers because I'm like, I don't, as much as I'm okay with being on camera, I don't want to pull out my phone and talk to my phone
2: right,
1: while
2: right.
1: I'm sitting on an airplane. Yeah. Mm-hmm. I

0: and went to like Miami, New York, a bunch of other places. Mm. It was the predecessor to the Playboy Club. It's where Hugh Hefner got the idea for the Playboy Club.
1: Whoa.
0: You used to have to have a gold key, like membership key to even access it. And this is the last remaining one because it was privately bought in the 90s when the rest went under.
2: Right.
1: Wow.
0: And it still exists. It still looks like you walk back in time. It's kind of decorated like a early 1900s saloon, but it definitely has like that mid-modern 1950s vibe to it. Plus the drinks were like $11, which I don't know any airport where you're getting a drink.
2: That's crazy.
0: It's a steakhouse. I didn't try the food. I heard it's really good, but I was blown away. I posted it on my Instagram just like, and this is not being hyperbolic at all. I have genuinely flown out of O'Hare probably over 1,000 times, maybe 1,500 times in my life.
1: Yeah.
0: It's just where I grew up and it's what I'm based out of. And I never knew this existed. I was blown away.
1: I've been there so many times and I was like, this is at the airport?
0: It's not like you have to take a bus to it. Like, you don't have to go outside. It is part of the airport. It's just outside security.
1: Mm-hmm. Yeah.
0: I was blown away. I'm going to make my first Instagram on it. So,
1: on this.
0: Yeah. I don't know if I'm making the new Instagram account yet, although I'm thinking about Ask Eric Airports.
1: Well, okay. So if you make a new airport influencer account, what is the follow-up? Because you've got one really good idea.
0: Hidden spots at airports. Because now that I think about it, I know about a lot of hidden spots that probably other people don't.
1: Okay.
0: I mean, I fly, you know, 2 times a week.
1: Give me another hidden spot.
0: There's a movie theater in the Portland airport.
1: Oh, okay.
0: That you don't have to leave security for.
1: Really?
0: Yeah, I can keep going. Like, I genuinely know about this kind of stuff.
1: Okay, so you've got some.
0: I've got at least 5 or 6 for the series.
1: I just don't want you to make the account. We get one solid video. Ghost town.
0: Hey, man, if I make an influencer account and I have one video go viral.
1: Yeah, that's all you need?
0: That's kind of why I don't do TikTok. Like, during COVID, when everyone was trying to go viral, I was like, I could go viral. And I proved it. And we made a video taking small Power Wheels cars through a car wash.
2: Yeah.
0: Like Barbie Jeeps through car wash and shot it to 5 million views. And I was like, cool, did it. I know how to do this.
2: Yeah, right.
0: I don't have this desire to make money solely from that.
1: Right.
0: And being an influencer really is a full-time gig, especially if you're a successful one.
1: Sure.
2: Why not? I mean, come on.
1: It's just because of the full-time gig part.
0: It's so vain.
2: Yeah.
0: And I mean that with like a little bit of a grain of salt, because obviously I understand what we do too.
2: Yeah.
0: No, okay, you didn't need to double down.
2: Well, I mean, I don't know. I feel like any time that you're like placing yourself in the public eye, there's room to say that.
0: I hate the phrase, so many people ask me about my outfit. I'm like, no, they didn't. You got like one DM and you're putting this up there.
2: Sure.
1: Right.
0: The beauty influencers, the travel influencers.
2: Sure. Anyway, I'm going to start making TikToks because.
1: Okay, got it.
2: Yeah.
0: I didn't know this was an ongoing.
2: Yes. Okay. So I'm going to start making TikToks because I do a lot of crafts and I really wanted to make a TikTok about making this pair of pants. And so I decided, why not do it? So I'm going to do it. Okay. And if you want to see my TikToks, I don't remember what my TikTok is, but you can maybe find it at some point.
1: Okay. Cool. Right. Cool. And I also am starting
0: XYZ with there exactly.
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0: 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Three songs, they all came out in the same year. It's our version of a trivia game here on the show. Audrey picks the songs.
1: You guys.
0: Why are you laughing?
1: Because.
0: I hate this already.
1: You're going to be so mad at me.
2: All right, Audrey, here's the thing. I have a 3-week streak going. Are you going to ruin that?
0: You're about to Duolingo yourself out
1: I'll
0: of this.
1: I'll be honest, you guys. I pulled these songs a couple days ago. I didn't write them down. I don't know what songs they are. I also don't know what year it is.
2: You don't know what year it is. That's the point of the game.
1: I have to hear the first song.
0: What year did these three songs come out? Multiple choice. We'll hear clips of each one next on XYZ.
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1: It's called XYZ Throwback. Three songs. They all came out in the same year. What year was it? That's what Jordan and I are going to try to figure out for you at home.
2: Yep.
1: You will probably get it right at home and we won't. Kind of how it goes.
2: I've been winning.
1: Jordan's been on a streak. Audrey, you picked the songs.
3: I did.
1: You know the year now?
3: No.
1: What do you mean no?
3: No. Like, I had told you I have to hear the first song.
1: So you're playing too?
3: Yeah.
2: Oh my God.
3: But except I have
1: song,
3: Google.
1: Song number one.
2: What is this? I don't even know what this is.
1: This is from Camp Rock?
3: No.
1: This is what I think Camp Rock sounds
2: like. Yeah, I have no idea what that was.
3: Oh, this is the Vamps.
1: The Vamps?
3: This is the Vamps with Somebody to You.
2: Okay. So you know the answer now?
3: Yeah, I know the answer now.
1: Who are the Vamps?
2: I don't know anything.
3: Wait, who are the Vamps?
1: I know of them.
3: Yeah, don't act crazy.
1: Song number two. Jordan, I'm assuming you don't have a guess.
2: I have no idea.
1: Song two. Because you know I'm all about that bass. Meghan Trainor, all about that bass. No
2: trouble. Ooh. Okay. I'm
1: all about that bass. I have a pretty
2: I'm circling.
1: Solid.
2: Yeah.
1: I'm just going to go for it. I'm going to say 2015.
2: Okay, 2015. Okay.
1: Lock it in.
2: Locking in 2015 from Eric.
1: Yeah.
2: I am not locking in yet. I want to hear one more song.
1: Yeah. Jeremiah. Don't tell him. Wow, I haven't heard this in a while.
3: Yeah. Don't tell him. You haven't heard this song. They played this song in the club all the time still.
1: Well, that's because in the Chicago clubs, they go, you know I'm from Chicago? And that's like a huge moment.
3: For sure.
1: We also just don't go to the clubs anymore.
2: Yeah,
1: often,
2: yeah.
1: So,
2: I'm just going to go 2016.
1: Yeah, you might be right. It's one of those two for sure. It's not 2014. I think it's 2015. I think I'm right.
2: Okay.
1: Yeah.
2: Okay. Audrey?
3: You're wrong. It's 2014.
2: Is it?
3: Oh, yes. It's 2014.
2: Wow.
1: Because I interviewed Meghan Trainor at a red carpet event, and she had just popped off, and I wasn't that experienced yet, hand up, and I knew that she had like a love for Steve Harvey, and I asked her something about it, and it really ruined the interview.
3: Oh, man.
1: And it just has really stuck with me. Wow, I really thought that was 2015.
3: No, it was 2014. Sorry.
1: Rather Be would have helped me.
3: Yeah.
1: For sure.
3: Well, that's why I didn't put it in there.
1: I love that song.
3: Right.
1: All right, so Jordan's streak is done.
2: Okay, you don't have to say it like that.
1: I'm just saying, because even though I lost, it's still kind of a win for me.
2: Sure, you don't want to see anybody else win.
1: I just don't want to see you win. XYZ Throwback is all brought to you by Progressive Insurance.
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10: Here's your updated forecast for North Iowa and Southern Minnesota. Lows dip down to about 63 tonight under overcast skies with a chance of thunderstorms. Easterly winds 8 to 15 miles per hour. Thunderstorms likely tomorrow. Daytime highs approaching 76. Cloudy skies expected. Storms likely tomorrow night, 66. And that's your forecast from North Iowa and Southern Minnesota's weather leader, Star 106. Currently, it's 70 degrees.

0: The Australian breakdancer that made everyone's jaw drop, not for a good reason, Ray Gunn at the Paris Summer Olympics a couple years ago, because she was just awful and not prepared and not even close to anyone else, is putting out, or I don't know if she's putting it out, but she's participating in a new tell-all documentary. Here's a clip.
1: I can't just be a meme. Am I Rachel or Ray Gunn?
0: You're a loser. I'm sorry. Wow. If you don't know the backstory, it's not that just she wasn't prepared or her skills weren't high enough. It's that like she and her husband basically allegedly ran a scheme to not let better breakdancers in Australia represent the country.
2: Yes.
0: Mm. Australians are commenting on this video I saw, and they're like, please don't bring back. This is like crazy traumatic memories.
2: I agree. I don't know why she's back. I loved that I forgot about this person. She cannot dance. There is not a story. You told the story essentially.
0: I mean, it's interesting, but you could do it in a 5-minute YouTube video, and you know it's going to be like some 3-part documentary.
2: We are currently under a minute right now. You told the entire thing
0: here. All right. Ray Gunn, The Return, brought to you by XYZ.
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2: That is it for us today on XYZ with Eric Zachary. I did want to revisit this kid that delayed a flight. He refused to sit down on the plane when they were about to take off. The parents and flight crew were unsuccessful of getting the kid to sit. I want to be fair and give Audrey the benefit of the doubt to see the world glass half full. And I'm not going to combat you because I feel like it's important that your argument is heard.
3: Thank you.
2: Audrey?
3: My argument?
2: Yeah.
3: I'm done talking about this.
2: Okay. I think they call that conceding, Jordan.
3: I don't want to talk about
4: this
3: anymore.
4: You want me to go?
3: I can. I think it's hard to be a parent.
2: I agree with that. I think
3: that, you know, there should be grace for people in this situation.
2: Sure.
3: I think it sucks that this kid was being a jerk. I think that, I mean, you know,
2: it's
3: given that
2: situation.
3: There weren't any, like, you know, extenuating circumstances with this kid's, you know,
2: maybe
3: ability
2: sensory
3: to
2: needs
3: sit
2: or,
3: down.
2: Yeah, exactly. I think Jordan and I, I'm going to try to be calm and we don't have to go back and forth with this. The bigger issue for me is that, yes, as a parent, you should be allotted some grace and the time to get your child to sit and comply.
3: Mm-hmm.
2: If that doesn't happen after a certain amount of time and you are then delaying 140 other people, that's where I take an issue.
3: Yeah, sure.
2: We don't know enough info.
3: I can agree with that.
2: We don't know enough info. All right, Audrey, yeah. I'm going to make you smile. Tomorrow's your birthday.
3: Tomorrow's my birthday. I'm so excited.
2: And for your birthday, we're going to spend the whole show debating why children should listen to their parents.
4: I'm back in. Thank you.
3: I have a special show tomorrow that I made just for myself.
2: Yeah, you really did. She planned out the entire show and it's entirely about Audrey, but yeah. I'm actually really excited for it. I'm excited to celebrate you. Plus, it kind of marks like your unofficial
3: Audrey
2: 1 year
3: Bim.
2: With us here at XYZ. So we will see you tomorrow on Audrey's birthday.
3: Thank you.
2: XYZ with Eric Zachary.
3: Bye.
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2: Here's your updated forecast for North Iowa and Southern Minnesota. Lows dip down to about 63 tonight under overcast skies with a chance of thunderstorms. Easterly winds 8 to 15 miles per hour. Thunderstorms likely tomorrow. Daytime highs approaching 76. Cloudy skies expected. Storms likely tomorrow night, 66. And that's your forecast from North Iowa and Southern Minnesota's weather leader, Star 106. Currently, it's 70 degrees.

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0: across your street. 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
2: Worst neighbor you ever had? 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Were they dirty? 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

0: But no, we didn't. 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
1: 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You're right. I would hate that neighbor. I'd have to have a pair of yard shoes.
0: 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It was awful.
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0: Yeah.
1: That's gross.
0: Hey, guys. That was how she sounded.
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0: Mother-in-law really, really loved something. 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
1: Not welcome here.
0: Yep. You're going to get the whole story. Then you'll decide who's right. Couples Court is coming up next.
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0: I just leave it on all the time. Like every time I get in the car. It's just good.
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0: Anna and Raven in the morning.
1: Oh, it's not going the way I thought on our Facebook page at Anna and Raven. What would you do if your mother-in-law came over every weekend to see the grandkids and have dinner with you, but she brought her dog, and you're not a dog person, you know? It's tough. And she's not. She's not a dog person. She doesn't like the dog's hairy. She doesn't like the dog slobber. She thinks that her child, is allergic because they get hives
2: maybe
1: all the
2: slightly.
1: Time. Yeah, but Eric's like, ever since my dad died, it's all she's got is that puppy.
2: Yeah, I mean, listen, when you get older, a lot of times for people, this is their whole universe, their whole reason for existing, right? So if your mom is comfortable and most comfortable when she has her dog with her, it's kind of hard to be like, listen, I think you should leave the dog at home. Personally, myself, I'd be worried that my mom would be like, okay, not say anything and just not come over as often now.
1: Yeah, a lot of our text messages coming in. Let's see. Let's look at our Facebook at Anna and Raven. It's rude to bring your pet with you to someone's house without asking. But is it rude for your mom? Like, I feel like your mom gets a different set of rules.
2: Your mom gets to do whatever.
1: Yeah.
2: Right.
1: Yeah. What do you think? 1-800-330-9999. Maria?
3: I'm on his side. I'm in a very similar situation myself. I lost my dad in February, and I need to go to my mom's house on a daily basis just to let the dog out. It would be much easier if she rehomed the dog, but that's not an option. This is her life.
2: Right.
3: It's her companion. It's her dog. I literally drop everything every day to go let out her pit bull, which I used to be terrified of, but he's the sweetest dog ever. I get the hair. I get the drool. I'm also a grandmother, so, I get, and I have four kids, so I get all of that, but like she said herself, it's only a couple of hours, you know? Enjoy the time you have with his mom, because it goes quick.
2: Tommy, what do you think? Whose side are you on?
4: I'm on his side. She is clearly making up excuses because she just doesn't want the dog at her house. I don't believe that her child even has allergies. She's probably just saying that to make herself feel better. If that mother-in-law wants to bring the dog and it brings her comfort, she can suck it up for a couple hours a week and clean her house and sweep afterwards.
2: Yeah. To me, hives are the mark of a lie when it comes to an allergic reaction. I got to see these hives. How large are they? How believable are these hives, Anna?
1: I don't want to say she's lying about the kid. That's not a fair thing to say either.
0: The verdict is in. Jury foreman, what are the results?
1: Eric, our audience agreed with you today. If it means so much to her, Brandy, this seems like something you're going to have to sacrifice to keep everybody happy, especially your mother-in-law.
5: Okay. Well, maybe we can start having dinner outside while it's still warm. Maybe that will help. At least we'll all be outside. There'll be more air, and I don't really have to be around a dog as much, and neither does my daughter. And the dog will still be there, and his mom can be happy.
2: Fair point. Good idea. Might also suggest some grooming. That might lessen the allergy reaction as well. Mm-hmm. And clean the dog up. Then you might not feel as kind of, you know, icked out about it. Eric, you get the votes here, but still some work to be done for everybody to be comfortable, I think.
6: Yes, but I'm more so happy that it won't be as big a deal to try to take the dog away from mom. I think we'll be able to, you know, have a compromise where everybody can kind of be happy in this one. And I'm glad mom will have her dog because it means a lot to her at this point. So I'm happy that they decided that I was right.
1: You got a problem too? Send an email, couplescore@annaandraven.com.
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1: If you've listened to the show with any regularity, you may know that anytime Raven is asked a question about literature during Can't Beat Raven, he only has one answer. And that answer is Stephen King.
2: That's because that's the only answer that anybody needs, because he's the only author in American history.
1: Right. That being said,
2: and
1: we have begged Stephen King to come on this show many a times.
2: I mean, I feel like, honestly, how many times do you think we've said his name over the years?
1: A bazillion quadrillion.
2: Yeah, I mean, it's got to be in the thousands, really, honestly. And we've submitted to him, and it's crickets, man.
1: So
2: it's just crickets.
1: Imagine our surprise the other day when, from the producer's room, we hear line one, Stephen King. And we look over, and sure enough, on the caller ID, it says Stephen King.
2: Yep.
1: It's coming up next.
2: Big day for me.
0: Star 106.

0: So that was fun. And I started thinking about it. If you're going to have the same name as any celebrity, what would be the name that you chose? Because I know four Jennifer Lopez's. For real.
1: Yeah.
0: And that, like, every time I say, like, Jennifer Lopez, you get, like, jokes all the time. None of them are ever amused. And I'm like, how can you not be excited about the fact that you're Jenny from the block?
1: Here's the thing, is that if I'm going to have a famous name, I want it to open doors for me.
0: Mm.
1: Right? So, like, famous and, like, not to be questioned. What if I was, like, Banksy? Nobody knows what he looks like.
0: And you just rolled around and your right. credit card name said Banksy?
1: I feel like a lot of people don't know what Zuckerberg looks like or Mr. Beast. Like, if you watch him on YouTube, that's one thing. But if not, you have no idea what that dude looks like.
0: Mark Zuckerberg is a good name to have.
1: And then there's people that I could be mistaken for, and then they feel bad because they think how far I've fallen, and then they might give me something anyways, too, like Ralph Macchio or Vince Vaughn or
0: okay.
1: James Gandolfini, except he's dead.
0: Yeah, you don't want to be James Gandolfini right now. Okay, so if you could choose any celebrity name that you have the same name as them, what would it be? 1-800-330-9999.
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0: Raven.
1: If you could have the same name as any celebrity, what celebrity would it be?
2: I mean, that could do cool things for you, right?
1: Right. If you missed it, Stephen King called into the show, but it wasn't the real author Stephen King. It was just his regular guy.
2: Yeah, regular guy named
1: about
2: Stephen
1: a
2: King.
1: A normal thing that had nothing to do with
2: did
1: books.
2: Did you feel at all guilty? Because I tried to still feel like enthusiastic, seem enthusiastic on the phone, but it was you know, it's anticlimactic when I thought it was Stephen King. And
1: right. Yeah, we don't even know what he wanted to really talk about. We were just
2: right.
1: I don't remember. Yeah. Then he told us that his best friend's name growing up was John Mayer, and it wasn't the real John Mayer.
2: Yeah.
1: And I was like, well, how does that happen?
2: Seems funny.
1: I think when you have a name that is the same as a celebrity name, sometimes like people get confused and it opens doors, but it could also be a curse.
2: Yeah.
1: On our Facebook page at Anna and Raven, Carol wrote she wishes her name was Mariah Carey. That is a pretty name.
2: It is a beautiful name.
1: Yeah.
2: And, of course, at the same time, everywhere that you call to make reservations, they're going to be ready for you.
1: Mm-hmm.
2: But everybody's already had the talk. Do you think she's a diva? Do you think she's not? Right? And then you just show up and you're a regular person.
1: And then you walk in the door and everybody goes, aww.
2: Right.
1: And they're disappointed.
2: Right.
1: Sue wrote she wishes her name was Elvira. I don't even think Elvira's name is Elvira. I think that's a character name. That's not a real name.
2: I agree.
1: Yeah.
2: Yeah, I think so.
1: We sent producer Sophia around the office.
3: If you could have the same name as anyone famous, who would it be? Jennifer Aniston.
1: Jennifer Aniston's a good one.
2: It is a good one because, again, you know, on the surface, everybody thinks she's super nice, got a good reputation,
1: yes.
2: Right?
1: Yeah.
4: Justin Timberlake.
2: Not so much. Don't bring that name around here with me. It's going to be a good show. Make sure somebody drives him there.
1: Yeah, I don't know if I'd want Justin Timberlake.
2: Let's keep an eye on who he's making eyes at.
1: Even the cop that pulled him over didn't know who Justin Timberlake was, which is the funny part.
2: Kind of aged out at that one.
3: If you could have the same name as anyone famous, who would it be?
5: Lisa Kudrow.
1: Lisa Kudrow.

0: Jennifer Aniston, I think you could go with any of the friends and you'd be all right. People would have a lot of respect for you and be excited to see who walks in the door.
1: You know what? That's the thing, too, is it's also one of those situations where I feel like nobody would be mad at you if you were faking it. They'd be like, oh, I love that show, too, you know?
2: You know, there's actually a guy who was on Star Trek whose name is John Kamal. I wouldn't call him famous, but I don't know. Like, we have the same name, so that's pretty cool.
1: Producer John just wants to be himself. All right, John, you missed the exercise.
0: Right. Well, he's like, I want to have the same name that I have that already doesn't get me anything. But let's see.
3: If you could have the same name as anyone famous, who would it be?
4: Honestly, my favorite actor is Adam Sandler, and we share the same name, so it kind of works out.
0: That's true. His first name is Adam. But that's true. Adam Sandler is a good one because everybody loves Adam Sandler.
1: Yeah, again, you're going to be welcome wherever you go.
5: I feel like a cute name, like it doesn't mean I want to be her, although she's beautiful. Sydney, like a Sydney Sweeney. I don't know. I like names that are places, like Sydney, Australia. Sydney. I like that.
1: I like names. Nice. All right.
0: What if I made reservations at the finest Applebee's and I called and made the reservation under Paris Hilton?
1: And then showed up as yourself.
0: Me. They'd be like, yeah, no, I didn't think Paris was coming.
1: Somebody's going to spit in your riblets.
0: Yep.
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0: Don't miss the annual murder mystery at the historic Park Inn Hotel. Figure out who done it at Right on the Park's signature fundraiser, Murder at the Right Place, filled with numerous suspects, lies, deceit, and innuendo. Murder at the Right Place is August 28th, 29th, and 30th. 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
1: Hi, this is Clint Thomas, your State Farm agent in Mason City. 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
4: You could have a serious person read you the news like this.
5: Today, there was something terrible and it happened.
4: Or we could have former producer John come in and sing you the news. So much better that way.
5: Yay.
6: Yeah,
5: welcome back, John.
6: I'm definitely not a serious person. Let's start with some mildly serious news, though. There was a rumored assassination attempt against our own president.
5: Yeah.
6: But he got away. You know how he got away?
4: How?
6: Classic bait and switch. Little Kansas City shuffle. You look one way, the other guy looks the other way, and you get away. Put him in one plane, and then they lowered him out the catering truck and into another plane. It was awesome. It was like a little secret agent thing, so I wrote a secret agent song about it.
4: Nice.
5: Perfect.
6: It's a classic bait and switch in a truck made to carry a sandwich. President Trump has outfoxed Iran. What a complex task it must be to sneak around when you're 6'3", really? Our military just said, hey, look over there. That's all they did. Most advanced military in the world, and they were just like, look, your shoe's untied.
5: Yeah.
7: But well, you know what? Those things work sometimes.
4: Works.
7: Remember, Adele used to come out to her show in a road case, and I just saw Billie Eilish do this in her new concert video, too.
4: The most famous ever is that Taylor Swift comes out in the mop thing, where they put the mops in the brooms. It was the exact same thing.
7: That's how
4: they got
7: her
4: stage.
6: There you go. Doesn't need to be complex. Just needs to work. Now, unfortunately, what didn't work was Mike Lindell's gubernatorial campaign. Mm. Do you remember Mike Lindell?
4: I think Raven
7: knows
4: him.
7: Oh, MyPillow.
4: My Pillow guy.
7: He's also a recovering addict.
6: And now a failed gubernatorial candidate for the great state of Minnesota.
7: Sad.
6: Unfortunately. Yeah, no, it's too bad. I wrote him a little something to make him feel better.
7: Okay.

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1: 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Just go to the pool. I hate the beach so much.
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2: Congratulations, you made it to Friday.
3: Oh.
2: It was a long week.
3: Sometimes it feels like it goes on and on and on and on and on.
2: Yeah. That was one of these weeks. Yeah. What was the weirdest thing you saw? You know, you're like in the mundane, you're kind of just doing the same thing over and over, but there's always that one thing that stuck out and you're like, huh.
3: Wait a minute, that was odd.
2: That was weird.
3: Yeah.
2: Yeah. Oddly enough, for me, it was driving into work earlier.
3: Mm.
2: I might have seen a ghost. It's coming up next.
3: Here we go again.
2: Okay.
4: Star 106.

0: Anna and Raven in the morning.
1: It might have been a ghost. I'm not 100% sure.
2: Here we go.
1: Okay.
2: What was it?
1: Congratulations, you have made it to Friday. What was the weirdest thing you saw all week? You know how it goes. Some weeks are just long and boring. You do the same thing over and over, but there's always that one thing that sticks out.
2: Where did you supposedly see a spectral,
1: so weird,
2: whatever it may be?
1: I don't know. Raven, producer Sophia.
2: What do you mean you don't know?
1: Producer Justin, I was driving into work, yeah. Right? And I'm just, it's like a 2-lane highway. It's not a walkway or anything like that. And I drive it every single day. I don't ever see anybody on it. And there was just a man walking in the opposite direction. And he was just wearing like jeans and a button down and looked like a completely normal guy, except that it's the middle of the night and there's nothing there. And it just caught me off guard. And I looked at him and he was well dressed. And then I looked in like my side view mirror after I drove by him because I'm like, what's he doing out here?
2: And he disappeared.
1: I wasn't there.
2: He was gone.
3: 2 miles later down the road, he was there again.
2: He was there again. And you could see through him like a jellyfish.
1: It was weird.
4: I believe you.
1: It was just weird. It didn't make sense. And then it was just, then he wasn't there when I looked in the side view mirror.
2: Did you see the wolf that you always see along that path too that you've told me multiple times existed there?
1: That's a different road.
2: Maybe the wolf ate the guy. It's a different road? I thought it was the same road. Are you sure it's a different road?
1: It's a different road, and
2: okay.
1: The ghost wolf is not on that road. Raven, what was the weirdest thing you saw this week?
2: I actually saw a coyote this week, a large coyote. I mean, it was big. At first, I thought it was like somebody's like husky that had gotten out or whatever. Usually, like a coyote looks a little bit ratty, and they're like thin, and they're kind of timid or whatever. This one looked like he wanted to pull like a sled with your children on the back of it so he could take them back to his house and maybe eat them.
1: Oh.
2: It was definitely... The large coyote was very big.
1: Was it a ghost coyote?
2: Nope.
1: No.
2: It was a real coyote. Oh. I saw him. He saw me. We looked at each other.
1: Mm-hmm.
2: But it was also like this cool, like primal moment where we just kind of, we evaluated each other. And I was like, you know what?
1: Mr. Coyote.
2: I'm not going to wrestle you this time. You know, I'm not going to mess with you. You don't mess with me. And it was like that. Yeah, it was a little nod.
1: All right. Sophia, what did you saw this week?
4: I went to a home decor store for a return. And I saw someone leaving with a Christmas tree in August.
1: Yeah.
4: I was very surprised.
2: That's just good planning, Sophia.
4: Is it though?
2: Yes. It's a great time to get them on special.
4: I think they're going to be the same price through Christmas, don't you think?
2: Nope. They go up.
4: My bad.
2: Supply and demand, man.
4: Are you
2: in the market for a Christmas tree? Because now's the time.
4: Not yet.
2: Okay. Well,
1: it's always the same thing, and I know it sounds ridiculous because I can't think like that. Like, mm-hmm. I have to go in order. But I went to the same thing. I went to one of those home stores, and they had all the Halloween stuff out because, of course, you know, it's August.
4: Yep.
1: And right. And I was like, I can't do this. Like, I can't do this yet. Like, I'm not there. I know that when it's actually October and I want it, mm-hmm. it will no longer be here because they'll be putting Valentine's Day things out.
2: Right.
1: But
2: and it'll cost you 20% more to get it from somewhere
1: right.
2: else.
1: Yeah,
2: so that's right.
1: I don't know. Yeah. Justin, weirdest thing you saw this week?
3: I saw a woman walking a dog, and the dog was wearing a Hawaiian shirt.
1: Aww,
2: nice.
3: It was
1: so cute.
3: It was adorable, but I did a double take. It was not a ghost. I looked and I said, that dog is wearing a Hawaiian shirt.
1: It was
3: a dog-sized, made for the dog, and it was peculiar.
2: Yeah.
1: The Hawaiian shirt is a conversation that we should have all on its own because I find that it says a lot about a person and a dog.
2: We actually spent some time with somebody that wears Hawaiian shirts like as a trademark this past week. Mm. And I saw them 3 days after the first time I initially saw them and they were wearing the same Hawaiian shirt.
1: Oh, wow.
2: If you're going to wear Hawaiian shirts as like a trademark, you have to own like 20 of them.
1: Yeah.
2: It was gross, dude. You own like 3 shirts and it's weird.
1: Maybe he only packed 3 shirts, but okay, we're not getting to that now. But
2: it's weird.
1: If you saw a ghost this week, no, I'm kidding. What's the weirdest thing? What's the weirdest thing you saw this week? 1-800-330-9999.
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4: Anna and Raven in the morning.
5: Congrats, you made it to Friday. And normally you just kind of go through the motions, but there's always that one thing that sticks out in your mind. What was it? What was the weirdest thing that happened to you this week? I'm looking at our text line, and it's not anything to do with this, but we have one listener that every day just sends us pictures of their cats. Every single day. Just sends pictures of their cats. No explanation.
6: Yeah.
5: No words. No, like, hey, Anna and Raven, like, these are my, just pictures of their cats.
6: Are you sure that they're all their cats or they're just random cats?
5: No, I mean, look.
6: Yeah.
5: It's their cat. It's their house.
6: It appears to be.
5: Yeah, it's just pictures of their cats in their house. And it's very nice, but it's a little weird.
6: It's unique. Let's put it that way. We don't want to stop you.
5: No,
6: I want to encourage you to keep sending pictures of your pets.
5: I'm going to look at these pictures all day.
6: Yeah.
5: I'm like, oh, look, there's the cats. Yeah. All right. What's the weirdest thing you saw this week? 1-800-330-9999.
4: Star 106.

0: Mornings are Anna and Raven.
1: You made it to Friday. Some weeks, they just go by, but there's always that one thing that stuck out that was a little bit different, almost weird. What was it for you this week? 1-800-330-9999. Sandy?
2: I saw half a bicycle chained to a bike rack.
1: Where was the other half?
2: I don't know.
3: Is that one of those ones where, like, they go super security, guys would carry their tire inside with them? They take off the bike tire, Anna. They lock the frame to the bike rack, and then they take the other tire, thinking that nobody wants half a bike.
1: I mean, nobody does want half a bike.
3: I don't know. Maybe you're really, really after the rest of that bike. I don't know.
1: What if somebody just stole half a bike? They just stole a wheel?
3: I never put it past them, man. Bike thieves, they be out for it. And they cut no matter what chain you got. I don't want to hear kryptonite, this, that, whatever. They cut through that thing in 2 seconds. Okay. Thieves, they're very resourceful.
1: That is weird. Mia, what's the strangest thing you saw this week or you experienced?
4: I went to like a little thrift store and I was looking at some stuff and I found this old vintage record, which I thought would be cool. So I went up to, to pay the guy at the front and he just looked me straight in the eye and he said, "All you owe me is the enjoyment of listening to this record and sharing it with your friends." But he wouldn't let me pay him.
1: Wait, is it a real band or is it like somebody who's trying to get their local thing off the ground?
4: No, it's like it's a vintage record, but it's a vintage record of like, like big band kind of stuff.
1: Oh.
3: Well, they knew they were going to sell it, right? They were like, that record's probably been in here for 32 years.
1: It's true.
3: And I'm just glad somebody picked it up.
4: But I had it in my hand and I was ready to hand them some cash to as recompense and he wouldn't take it.
3: Yeah.
1: Congratulations, you saved $6. It was great.
3: I don't know, man. Those vinyl shops.

0: I went in one, and they had so much cool stuff, and there wasn't a thing below like $40.
1: Really?
0: Yeah.
1: True. When you go into those vintage places, like there's so many things that you want to get because you're fascinated by it.
0: Oh,
1: and then
0: yeah.
1: You look at the price tag and you're like, wait a minute. No thanks.
0: Yeah. You could spend $1,000 in like 10 minutes right. easily.
1: And you're like, what am I going to do with these cassettes? Like,
0: oh.
1: You
0: know? Oh, man. I miss my cassettes.
1: I don't. Not at all.
2: No.
1: Not the three I had. I was such a little kid. I remember, you'll love this, Raven. My mom brought me one time. I had to be, without exaggeration, 5 years old. She brought me to the store and she's like, oh, you can pick out like a cassette because I don't know. I think all my older cousins had them and I wanted one too.
0: Sure.
1: And you know what I picked? Tears for what? Fears.
0: So unlike you.
1: Ask me if I know a single Tears for Fears song in my life now as a grown woman.
0: I bet you remember their haircuts, though.
1: No, don't even remember that. But I remember thinking that it was cool when my mom read the name of the cassette. I couldn't even read that she read the cassette name to me.
0: Oh, man. It's like a John Hughes movie.
1: Robert, weirdest thing you saw this week?
3: Last Friday, we went out to hear some live music at this lounge. To be honest, it's mostly old people there. Musicians at Tablature takes requests. It's a lot of fun. He's a really talented guy. This one old guy grabs this younger gal's bottom, and the manager caught wind of it, came in, asked him to leave. A brawl broke out, like Grandpa Fight Club or something.
0: Did you just see this past week, there was drop down at In-N-Out Burger. Like, I mean, that thing was like, it was a serious brawl and battle. Also, yeah. At my father-in-law's club at the Elks, they have a 76-year-old DJ, and I'm just going to put it out there. Homeboy's dope.
1: Yeah.
0: He is good. Yeah. He's good. Like, I go, and he, like, reawakens the spirit in me sometimes. And then I'm like, nah, I'll just let him do it. He's either 76 or 82. That's what they said. He's old, man.
1: And he's a DJ.
0: He's old, and he's good. He used to be, like, the guy, one of the guys in town. And, like, I guess he started back up, like, 5-6 years ago. So they pay him there. He's there on Saturday nights.
1: So what is that? So does he cause brawls?
0: No. Okay. All right. I haven't seen anybody brawl. I've seen that they probably went home and wrestled a little bit, but that's different.
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0: Mornings are Anna and Raven.
1: 692 times. That's how many times politicians have done this one thing over the last, 60 years or so. And the question is...
2: 60? I feel like you're making that number up.
1: No, I have it written down in front of me. I have to, otherwise I get text messages being like, where do those stats come from?
2: Okay.
1: I have to have like a link. But anyway, what are they doing? And are we okay with it? It's coming up next.
0: Star 106.

0: He's saying a bad word.
1: One I started recently was Frolicking Frank.
0: You Frolicking Frank.
2: That's a dangerous one.
0: I don't know. Frolicking Frank sounds nice.
2: Frolicking Frank?
0: Yeah, he sounds like somebody I want to hang out with.
1: Two F's to it make it sound really good, like double F.
2: Mm. Yeah, no, I'm not even going to say it strong.
0: No, like Frolicking Frank is who you meet for brunch.
2: Yeah, but listen, but you're saying it with light, you know, voice. If I put some bass on it and all that.
0: Frolicking Frank, he'll have a mimosa.
2: if I say it, it's gonna be different.
0: Okay.
2: Trust me.
0: All right.
2: I'm not gonna say it.
0: Nick, swearing in politics has reached a new high. What words or made up phrases do you use to avoid using actual swears?
3: I've stolen some from my Catholic grandma. I like to say "what the hey," mm-hmm. and probably my favorite, "son of a gun."
0: Son of a gun.
2: Mm.
0: What the hey?
2: Whatever rolls off the tongue for you. Right? Like, I find myself, I just get stuck in loops with the stuff that I say. So, son of a biscuit. That's my big one.
0: Son of a biscuit.
2: Yeah, I say that one a lot. Yeah. And then the other one that's too strong. You know the one that I say.
0: Which one?
2: Mother flipper.
0: I don't like that.
2: I know.
0: No, I don't. That one's too close for mother. No. I actually don't think we should say mother anything.
2: No.
0: Yeah.
2: Yeah, well, yeah. Mother flipper.
4: Anna and Raven in the morning. Star 106.
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2: Here's your updated forecast for North Iowa and Southern Minnesota. Chance of thunderstorms today. Otherwise, cloudy skies. Daytime highs approaching 76. Winds out of the east, 8 to 15 miles per hour. Cloudy skies again tonight. Thunderstorms likely. Lows around 66. Overcast skies tomorrow. Chance for storms, 82. And that's your forecast from North Iowa and Southern Minnesota's weather leader, Star 106. Currently 64.
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0: fearful of the procedure. There could be all sorts of different reasons, you know, to not bring it up.
1: You know. Is it big? Is it crooked? Like, what do you think is the problem?
2: To be completely honest, I don't really think there is a problem. I mean, look, like, she's 18. I didn't have a boyfriend until later in life. I didn't really start having boyfriends until I was in college. She's not even in college yet.
0: Yeah, I mean, but if she's not fielding interest or whatever, I mean, I think you guys have a vibe on what that's all about. I don't know. I don't know. Honestly, don't. I would be very curious to hear what people think.
1: Right. Would you offer for your daughter's plastic surgery if you felt like it was something that was holding her back?
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3: 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And for Saturday, Devin Heeman, Diane Anderson, Cadence Risch, Cash Cervantes, Dana Van Langen, Leona Merrill, Aveline Crimmins, Jenna Smith, Haley Lappy, Brianna Shabby, Scott Shipman, Valerie Endress, Lynette Swinton, Julie Wiebke, Jake Frank, Noah O'Connell, Kevin Howes, Wenchel Salusma, Jolene Anthony, Brooke Anthony, Olivia Zeman, Sam Hubbard Grover, Christopher Wolf, Brady Salinas, and Brooke Anthony. 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
5: Should you offer to get your daughter a nose job when she turns 18, even if she didn't ask for it? 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That's what's happening with Connie and Noah.
6: It's a very unique situation, but Noah feels like his daughter has a confidence issue and that she's self-conscious about this, rather, even though she's never really made mention of it. He says, listen, she's 18 years old. She's getting ready to go off to college. She never had a boyfriend. She hasn't really, you know, gone out with a lot of people. I feel like she's subdued and, you know, kind of submissive and withdrawn because of the fact that she lacks confidence. But Connie goes, what? You can't say that to our daughter.
5: We can't tell her to get a nose job because we think that's what makes her, whatever she feels, unconfident.
6: Yeah, she's not feeling strong or whatever. I mean, I don't know. She's never mentioned it.
5: Right, but are you going to mention it? Are you going to say that when you're young? What do you think? 1-800-330-9999. Ricky, whose side are you on?
7: Of all the superficial nonsense I've ever heard in my life, this guy doesn't even seem to love his own daughter. That is ridiculous. It's terrible. It's deplorable. He should be ashamed of himself. And if he thinks that looks are the only thing that matters, how's her personality? So she's shy. So what? There's inner beauty. And if she's smart, if she's talented, if she's caring, that's all that really matters. And her nose, someone somewhere is going to love the way that nose looks, no matter what it looks like.
6: Thank you,
5: thank
6: Ricky.
5: You.
6: Ricky is looking for her phone number.
5: I think he's like, I love that. I love that look. That echoes a lot of what people are saying on Facebook. It's like, if your father thinks that way of you, what does that do for your self-esteem? What do you think? 1-800-330-9999. It's a couple's court.
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5: Here's your updated forecast for North Iowa and Southern Minnesota. Chance of thunderstorms today. Otherwise, cloudy skies. Daytime highs approaching 76. Winds out of the east, 8 to 15 miles per hour. Cloudy skies again tonight. Thunderstorms likely. Lows around 66. Overcast skies tomorrow. Chance for storms, 82. And that's your forecast from North Iowa and Southern Minnesota's weather leader, Star 106. Right now, it's 66 degrees.
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2: A prank.
1: Yeah. Yeah. You know, make people laugh or whatever. This is a little different because it's making people cry, but like the happy tears cry. 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
2: I'm ready.
1: All right, let's do it. Can you please ask Raven to leave the room?
2: Raven, please leave the room.
3: You got it, Mary. Good luck. $1,600. Here we go.
1: Were you tying your shoe or were you just stretching? Were you stretching?
3: Did I touch my shoes?
1: I don't know. That was weird. I didn't see him. He was under the board. All right, so Raven can't hear us. We're in a soundproof studio. I'm going to ask you these five pop culture questions. You have 3 seconds to answer each one. I'll bring them back in. Ask them the same questions. Whoever gets the most right wins. Ties go to Raven. Are you ready to play, Mary?
2: Ready as a lover bee.
1: All right, great. I'd love to give you this cash today. All right, let's do it. Number one, NFL preseason is underway. Who won the last Super Bowl?
2: The Chiefs.
1: Number two, the Barbie movie sequel may be shelved because of pay battles and failed negotiations. Margot Robbie plays Barbie and Ryan Gosling plays what other character?
2: Ken.
1: Number three, singer Teddy Swims says that his grandfather would be proud of his career but not his facial tattoos. He was like a minister. What two words does he have tattooed on his eyelids?
2: Never sleep.
1: Number four, Billy Idol says he no longer is a party animal because he has grandkids now. In his song, Rebel Yell, in the midnight hour, she cried, what?
2: No idea.
1: And number five, Prince's Purple Rain is coming to Broadway in the spring of 2027. What was the name of Prince's character in Purple Rain?
2: And once again, no idea.
1: All right. They were a little tricky. Let me bring Raven back in.
3: Ew.
1: Mary only got one right.
3: Not great, Mary. Let's see how I do. Maybe they're really hard.
1: NFL preseason is underway. Who won the last Super Bowl?
3: Seahawks.
1: Yes.
3: And they gave away their best player to the Chiefs. Really, really, really bad idea.
1: Number two, the Barbie movie sequel may be shelved because of pay battles and failed negotiations. Margot Robbie plays Barbie and Ryan Gosling plays what character?
3: Plays Ken. And that seems crazy. Didn't they make enough money?
1: No. It made $1 billion, but they're saying that they want so much money and there's so many big names that nobody can come to an agreement on it.
3: I mean, if it was such a cultural thing, why don't they just do it?
1: Yeah. Imagine they just recast Margot Robbie or Ryan Gosling.
3: I mean, there's two people that need to get paid in the movie. It's the two of them.
1: And Greta Gerwig.
3: Okay.
1: Yeah.
3: All right.
1: It's
3: right.
1: Her. Yeah.
3: Well, right. But I mean, other than that.
1: Number three, singer Teddy Swims says that his grandfather would be proud of his career, but not his facial tattoos. What two words does he have tattooed on his eyelids?
3: Always tired.
1: No, that is Post Malone.
3: Who was the person?
1: Teddy Swims.
3: Oh, Teddy Swims. I have no idea.
1: It's Tough Love.
3: Always hungry.
1: No. Number four. Number four. Billy Idol says he no longer is a party animal because he's a grandfather now and has grandkids.
3: Yeah.
1: In his song, Rebel Yell, in the midnight hour, she cried. What?
3: More.
1: That's right. And number five, Prince's Purple Rain is coming to Broadway in the spring of 2027. What was the name of Prince's character in Purple Rain?
3: Anthony? No.
1: No.
3: No, Prince.
1: No.
3: Prince.
1: No. The Kid.
3: The Kid. The Kid.
1: All right, Mary, 3-1 today. That's going to get you an Ann on Raven t-shirt.
2: All right, thank you very much. I'm Mary, and I can't beat Raven.
3: Better luck next time. Enjoy that shirt, girl. $1,700 come Monday, Anna.
0: Anna and Raven in the morning. Star 106.
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10: Texting the girls right now to see what time we're meeting tonight. 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It is Mommy's Margarita Friday.
11: For sure. How do you feel about a liquid lunch?
10: Maybe.
11: Yeah, maybe. Maybe this week.
10: All right, what did you do this week that you have earned your margarita? 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You can complain about anything you want. This is your chance to vent about what you accomplished this week that was not easy. But man, you are happy it's the weekend. 1-800-330-9999.

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2: Oh, mama.
1: Anna and Raven.
2: What did you do this week to earn your margarita? 1-800-330-9999.
3: You know what, Anna? 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
3: Which took like an hour and a half, and I busted my knuckles. 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
3: Yeah, here's the thing is, you know what? I'm going to have to do that all again this weekend. Because right, that lawnmower breaks every time I bring it out of the shed.
2: Nicole, what did you do this week to earn your margarita?
3: Was it that tough?
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11: Here's your updated forecast for North Iowa and Southern Minnesota. Cloudy skies expected today with a chance of thunderstorms. Daytime highs approaching 76. Winds out of the east, 8 to 15 miles per hour. Cloudy skies expected again tonight. Storms likely, 66. Cloudy skies expected tomorrow. Chance of thunderstorms. High temperatures reach up to 82. And that's your forecast from North Iowa and Southern Minnesota's weather leader, Star 106, currently 66.
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0: Anna and Raven in the morning.
1: If you encouraged someone in your life to get healthy, would you be the bad guy? Because everybody's trying to pin me like, oh, I'm the bad guy.
2: That's what you did. You encouraged me.
1: Yes.
2: We pulled up the actual words you said, which were, there's no way in hell you can do this, and you will fail.
1: I mean, that's how I work. That's how I work with my reverse psychology.
2: Yeah.
1: Also, I truly believe that. There's no way in hell you're going to do this, yes, and you're going to fail.
2: Yeah, I love it. Now you're hedging your bets, though, in case I do make it, then you want credit. Okay.
1: Raven's wife, Alicia, reached out to me privately and said, listen, we got a problem. My son's wedding is in 3 weeks, and Raven has not done a single thing to get healthy, and I need him to lose some weight. And what can we do? And I said, I know exactly what to do.
2: You know what? Love me as I am.
1: Yep.
2: Okay.
1: Yeah,
2: Love me as I am.
1: No, but it's not about the weight.
2: It's
1: about the health. It's about being healthy and making the right decisions.
2: Uh-huh.
1: And so I said, listen, you lose 12 pounds in these three weeks. Yeah, three weeks. I'm going to give you two of my PTO days. The only thing I know that matters to Raven more than anything else in the world.
2: Days off. Yeah, I'll take a couple days off. No question about it.
1: No,
2: give me some incentive.
1: I made
2: that. And again, the black and white nature of the fact that you said that it's impossible. Sophia even said something hurtful to me. And we have now printed it and made it a poster in the room between our two rooms.
1: We're going to weigh Raven coming up next. And I'm going to read you what Sophia has posted so he can stare at it all throughout the show every day.
0: 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Oh!

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1: I feel better about Tuesday, but okay.
0: Nope, Monday, and we're going to go from there. Let's see. We'll see. Let's see.
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9: Hi, this is Clint Thomas, your State Farm agent in Mason City. 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Bridget from Clear Lake wrote, "My husband was hit by a driver that was on her phone. 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
1: 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There could be people out there getting the last minute trip in or whatever right now. The winner could be out there, and you could capture with the perfect photo a $500 DoorDash gift card. Pretty sweet deal.
0: That's right. 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Where were you? And you're in the running to win.
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17: Here's your updated forecast for North Iowa and Southern Minnesota. Cloudy skies expected today with a chance of thunderstorms. Daytime highs approaching 76. Winds out of the east, 8 to 15 miles per hour. Cloudy skies expected again tonight. Storms at likely 66. Cloudy skies expected tomorrow. Chance of thunderstorms. High temperatures reach up to 82. And that's your forecast from North Iowa and Southern Minnesota's weather leader, Star 106. Right now, 66.
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18: Congratulations, you made it to Friday.
19: Oh.
18: It was a long week.
19: Sometimes it just, it feels like it goes on and on and on and on and on.
18: Yeah. That was one of these weeks.
19: Yeah.
18: What was the weirdest thing you saw? You know, you're like in the mundane, you're kind of just doing the same thing over and over, but there's always that one thing that stuck out and you're like, huh.
19: Wait a minute, that was odd.
18: That was weird.
19: Yeah.
18: Yeah. Oddly enough, for me, it was driving into work earlier.
19: Mm.
18: I might have seen a ghost. It's coming up next.
19: Here we go again.
18: Okay.
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8: Here's your updated forecast for North Iowa and Southern Minnesota. Cloudy skies expected today with a chance of thunderstorms. Daytime highs approaching 76. Winds out of the east, 8 to 15 miles per hour. Cloudy skies expected again tonight. Storms likely, 66. Cloudy skies expected tomorrow. Chance of thunderstorms. High temperatures reach up to 82. And that's your forecast from North Iowa and Southern Minnesota's weather leader, Star 106. Right now, 66.
9: 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You made it through the commercials. Your reward, Anna and Raven. Yeah. 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

today at 11:40 right here on Star 106. And I get to be the one to do that. So I'm really excited about this. And thank you to everybody who joined in on the community build-a-thon. Good luck. Right now, it's our

0: The Moonlight Bike Ride is happening tonight after all the festivities. Actually, the United Way is hosting the last Friday Night Live of the season in the Principal Pavilion over on Federal Mall. So if you guys want to come out, they're going to be tossing out t-shirts. I don't know if they have a t-shirt gun, but there's going to be like t-shirts. And then after that, kickstands up. They're doing a bike ride, 10 miles in the dark. They've got lights and stuff for your bikes, but it's going to be a super fun community event tonight. So we're really looking forward to that. On the way, Bruno Mars with Risk It All. It's Star 106.
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6: Here's your updated forecast for North Iowa and Southern Minnesota. Cloudy skies expected today with a chance of thunderstorms. Daytime highs approaching 76, winds out of the east 8 to 15 miles per hour. Cloudy skies expected again tonight. Storms likely, 66. Cloudy skies expected tomorrow. Chance of thunderstorms. High temperatures reach up to 82. And that's your forecast from North Iowa and Southern Minnesota's weather leader, Star 106. Currently, it's 68 degrees.
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R106, second day of the fair, and unfortunately Rod Stewart and Richard Marx could not perform because Rod had some illnesses to tend with. So he's taking a break from their tour, and they're going to have a replacement act, and then it's general admission tonight if you go out to the grandstand at the state fair. So that's what they ended up having to do, unfortunately. They refunded everybody's tickets for Rod Stewart, but yep, he couldn't make it, and Richard Marx, I guess it was a package deal, because I was like, I go just for Richard Marx, personally, but I'm old. Right now, it's Olivia Rodrigo. This is Drop Dead, Star 106.

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5: Here's your updated forecast for North Iowa and Southern Minnesota. Cloudy skies expected today with a chance of thunderstorms. Daytime highs approaching 76. Winds out of the east, 8 to 15 miles per hour. Cloudy skies expected again tonight. Storms likely, 66. Cloudy skies expected tomorrow. Chance of thunderstorms. High temperatures reach up to 82. And that's your forecast from North Iowa and Southern Minnesota's weather leader, Star 106. Currently, it's 68 degrees.

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Thanks to all of the amazing local businesses, kids, families that have shown their creativity with craft supplies, putting structures together. 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I get the honor of announcing the winners at 11:40 today on Star 106, so tune in for that. Right now, it's Olivia Dean. So easy to find.

the weekend with Blinding Lights. It's finally the weekend. Congratulations to my winners of the Back to School Blitz. I have tagged you if you are a winner for Adventureland, Mason City Aquatic Center. 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Right now, it's the Lefty. 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

0: 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Coming up at 11:40, I'll be announcing the winners for the Community Build-A-Thon for Habitat for Humanity. So tune in for that, especially if you made a structure. I'll be announcing those winners coming up. Also, Taylor Swift, I Knew It, I Knew You. That's on the way next on Star 106.
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18: Here's your updated forecast for North Iowa and Southern Minnesota. Cloudy skies expected today with a chance of thunderstorms. Daytime highs approaching 76. Winds out of the east, 8 to 15 miles per hour. Cloudy skies expected again tonight. Storms likely, 66. Cloudy skies expected tomorrow. Chance of thunderstorms. High temperatures reach up to 82. And that's your forecast from North Iowa and Southern Minnesota's weather leader, Star 106. Currently, it's 68 degrees.
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0: I just have to say this. 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
1: 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It's already on.
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Sam Smith with Stay With Me on Star 106. Hey, what's up? It's Molly hanging out with you guys. Leaf Green Gaming is a great place to stop out. Not only do they do like Magic the Gathering tournaments, they do they trade cards. So if you want to come in and trade in some old cards, get some new cards, they'll help you out with that. They got like all the new Pokemons. They got it all. Check out their Facebook for all the information. They're celebrating 4 years in Mason City with tournaments going on like all weekend long. So they got your info, and they're going to be doing our question of the day coming up in the noon hour. Right now, it's Noah Kahn. Hello.

0: 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We'll pick it right back up.
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3: Don't miss the annual murder mystery at the historic Park Inn Hotel. 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Filled with numerous suspects, lies, deceit, and innuendo. Murder at the Right Place is August 28th, 29th, and 30th. 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With a look at local news, I'm Molly Penny reporting. Arizona Senator Mark Kelly, a Democrat who may run for president in 2028, says President Trump and his Republican allies want to intimidate their way into winning congressional elections this November.
4: You know, they understand how important these races are, and they're spending hundreds of millions of dollars right here, right now. They're flooding the state with everything they have, and they're going to fight for the system that is working for them. That's why we can't give up and we can't back down.
3: Kelly was in Clear Lake last night, the keynote speaker at the Wing Ding fundraiser for the Democratic parties in Cerro Gordo, Franklin, Floyd, Hancock, Kossuth, and Winnebago counties. Kelly talked about his own biography and a recent trip to show his 30-year-old daughter the house she lived in until she was one.
4: She said, "Dad, I don't understand. I mean, you were able to buy that house, and you were my age, and you were in the Navy. I was lucky enough to work hard when hard work still paid off. And here's the thing. It's not that hard work stopped mattering. It's just that your hard work, it now makes somebody else rich."
3: Kelly was first elected to the U.S. Senate in November of 2020, winning the seat that had been held by late Arizona Senator John McCain. Kelly was reelected in 2022. The 2026 Iowa State Fair opened Thursday morning amid a downpour, and fairgoers with rain gear and without walked through the gates. Iowa State Fair CEO Jeremy Parsons.
5: Iowans love the fair in all weather, whether it's super hot or super rainy. They're here to enjoy the fair, and stomping through those mud puddles, it will be a great fair memory that some Iowa families will make today.
3: Opening ceremonies for the state fair were moved indoors. Kim Reynolds has taken a different path as governor when it comes to the Iowa State Fair. O.K. Henderson reports.
6: Terry Branstad, Tom Vilsack, and Chuck Culver made appearances at the Iowa State Fair while they were serving as governor, but after Kim Reynolds took over as governor, she decided to spend each day at the 2017 Iowa State Fair. Reynolds, who's not running for re-election, kicked off the ninth year of that ritual yesterday.
7: I get to be in blue jeans, cowboy boots, you know, and a bling belt for 11 days. Who doesn't want to do that?
6: On Saturday, she'll show a steer in the 44th Annual Governor's Charity Steer Show, one of the many stops on her last tour of the fair as governor.
7: See, I'm gonna get emotional. It's just bittersweet. I've loved it. I've loved every part of it.
6: Reynolds suggests she may volunteer to hand out water during next year's Iowa State Fair to keep her personal fair attendance streak going. Radio Iowa, I'm O.K. Henderson.
3: The Iowa State Fair opened Thursday in Des Moines, and fairgoers who pop into the Varied Industries building to cool off will find hundreds of vendors hawking everything from hot tubs to vibrating massage chairs. Better Business Bureau spokeswoman Lisa Schiller says it's important to know exactly who you're buying from before you make a big purchase, especially if the vendor is from out of state. Some purchases may be covered by consumer protection regulations and others may not be covered. Schiller says buyers may have a chance to cancel certain transactions.
8: You're purchasing the item away from the place of business, and that's all part of the Federal Trade Commission's cooling off rule, which allows consumers 3 days to cancel their purchase or basically change their mind. But it does not apply to purchases under $130 for sales made at a fair or a festival.
3: Schiller said.

0: Star 106, the moment that we've all been waiting for is coming, but not quite yet. I've got some folks in from some ladies in, sorry to call you folks, from the Habitat for Humanity of North Central Iowa. We've promised that we're going to announce the Build-A-Thon winners. Melissa Schoenberg and Shekana Warrington are in from Habitat for Humanity of North Central Iowa. Good morning.
1: Hello. Good morning.
2: Good morning.
0: Thank you so much for coming in. You guys have a list over there that you're keeping under lock and key from me of the winners for the Build-A-Thon, but I'm sort of new to the community. So I just want to do an overview. What is the Build-A-Thon?
1: Yeah, thank you. So the Build-A-Thon is a fundraiser that Habitat does every other year, and we alternate it with our Hammers and Heels event, which is a fashion show with designs made out of

0: construction materials. And when COVID happened, we had to cancel that event and we came up with the build-a-thon.
1: Something people could just work on at home.
0: Exactly. And so it's kids, families, businesses, whoever, and it's just hot glue, scissors, crafts.
1: So they're making mini structures.
0: Correct. Little houses out of whatever they want.
1: Oh, okay, cool.
0: And they can share the pictures online and just help raise awareness of Habitat's real houses that we're building in the community and throughout our six counties.
1: Oh my goodness, that's amazing. So this is obviously a fundraiser then for Habitat for Humanity of North Iowa. And this happens to be an even year. So here we are doing the build-a-thon once again. How many entries did you guys get this year?
0: We ended up with, gosh, it was 16.
1: 16 little mini houses.
0: Yes.
1: How fun.
0: So yeah, we had 8 of them alone through Atria Architecture, a partnership that they have. So we'll talk about that. But it's Aerostay Academy, and they all made projects and neighborhoods and stuff too. It was so cool.
1: Oh, that's so
0: much creativity.
1: Neat.
0: Yeah.
1: And these are on display and we'll get to that in just a little bit. But first I did notice, I saw this on Facebook. You guys were, you know, shouting out the judges who just came in this week and were able to get, you know, a real inside look at things. So let's talk about the judges and the awards that are going to be doled out for this.
0: Sounds good. So the judges are amazing volunteers that we've had for years and they agreed to come out. It was really hard. There was a lot of deliberation and a lot of things to consider, but we have your very own Delana Bars and Alice Hanley here from Connoisseur Media. They're amazing ladies that support Habitat every year. They're great. Justin Squire is with Henkel Construction. Zelda Elwood is Exit Realty and Elwood Construction, and Larry. So Larry and Zelda Elwood together. Mm-hmm. And then Bridget Exman is with the Mason City School District, and then Josh Geyer is the Mercy One Foundation Director.
1: So. Wow. So a nice handful of judges that took their job very seriously, it looks like, from the photos.
0: Extremely seriously, yes.
1: Shekinah is going to start with the awards announcement in just a minute, but before that, Melissa, how do you guys put something like this on?
0: Yes, we could not do it without the sponsors that make it happen, as well as all the teams, of course, that put in their time and effort. So our primary sponsors are Century 21 and Connoisseur Media, so we want to thank them so much. We also had First Citizens Bank and Clear Lake Bank and Trust. And then the Watnums were also at the next level. And then our final level of sponsors, we had the Bangoos, Metalcraft, Bank Iowa, Pritchard's, Overhead Door, and Hildebrand Real Estate. So
1: we couldn't do it without you. Thank you so much to our sponsors. They get a little clap, but we're going to be doing drum rolls next because Shekinah is going to be reading the awards.
2: We're pretty excited about giving them. Again, it was really hard to decide for the judges to narrow it down. We have a Community Spirit Award. Best Team and Collaboration is Atura Architecture. They alone, again, did 8 teams in partnership with Aerostay Academy. They're a homeschool group based out of Clear Lake, Iowa, and they had several kids with 6-foot tables of giant villages that they built.
1: So cool. Yeah. Yes. I love that. Well, congratulations.
2: Mm-hmm. Yeah. And then we have the Habitat Hero Award. A team that best represents the spirit of Habitat for Humanity. It is Hazel's House for Habitat.
1: Oh, good. I saw her video. It was the most adorable. She put so much care into that little house.
2: Yes.
1: With the fabric and the wallpaper. And I thought the towel rack in her bathroom was especially cute.
3: Yes. Mm-hmm. And her secret ingredient of love.
1: Yeah. Her presentation was adorable.
2: Yes.
1: Congrats, Hazel.
2: We have our best craftsmanship, most carefully constructed house with impressive small touches and finishing details.
1: Yeah, drum roll.
2: That one goes to...
1: We're doing the drum roll.
2: Clear Lake Bank and Trust, Team EIEIO.
1: That's so cute.
2: It is adorable. Very well constructed. It's a cute little farmhouse with little chickens even, and it actually lights up
1: the
2: inside of the house, and they have a little garden patio with a gazebo. And
1: so I obviously have an inside with some of the judges, so I didn't know who was going to win, and they don't know either. Everybody's learning who the winners are right now live on the air, but they were telling me they've judged before, and they said this year was really incredible with the extra touch that people put in.
3: Time and effort,
1: all for Habitat for Humanity and the great things that you guys do. Do we still have more awards? Yes. Okay, let's keep it going.
2: We have quite a few more. The next one is Blueprint Brilliance Award. Most impressive structure, proportions, layout, and architectural details. Drum roll, please. It goes to Bank, Iowa, location of Clear Lake, Iowa. They actually used this build as for their 50th anniversary as well.
1: Oh, fun.
2: So it was really sweet.
1: Oh, that is so cool.
2: Perfect little replica of their location in Clear Lake.
1: Oh, are you serious? Mm-hmm. That's awesome.
2: Really, so I'm going to hand it over to Melissa.
0: Okay, I'll do the next few here. So we, like we mentioned, Atria and Aerospace Academy partnered together. They had 8 teams, so we had to narrow down their teams.
1: Right.
0: There were 2 that really stood out to the judges.
1: Okay.
0: So the first one gets the Best Neighborhood Award, and that is team number 6, which was Tennessee, and it had a little cotton field, and it had a central park with garden and lights and a fountain.
1: Are you serious?
0: And it was so cute.
1: I've never been to Tennessee, but I'll have to come to the Southbridge Mall. That's where they are.
0: So definitely have to check it out. And then the second one of the Atura combination with Aerospace Academy was team number 8, and that was Sunset Canyon Oil Refinery. They had a Death Star house, and that was most creative.
1: Star Wars.
0: Award.
1: Death
0: yes,
1: Star?
0: Yes, a Death Star house.
1: And was that the big round?
0: Yes.
1: It was, structure?
0: It was like 2 strainers put together with lights and painted.
1: I'm definitely going to have to check this out.
0: So that was the most creative award, which is
1: so
0: awesome.
1: Cool.
0: So yes, and then we had another category. We just were like, okay, this entry just screams this most likely to be on HGTV award. And so that one, we'll do a drum roll for this one.
1: Okay, drum roll.
0: That one goes to Jane Fisher and Associates. They put together this adorable house, and it looks like I would want to live there for sure. Anybody would want to live there.
1: Is there a shiplap?
0: There is. I mean, it looks seriously like the HGTV houses.
1: That's so cool.
0: Little flowers around it, and a little dog, and a welcome mat. It just adorable.
1: Perfect.
0: They painted the roof. So
1: how
0: yes.
1: cool.
0: And then the final categories are the Best in Show.
1: Okay.
0: And so we do a Best in Show adult and a Best in Show for the youth.
1: Just for our listeners that are just tuning in going, what are these ladies doing with this like drum roll on the counter?
0: Yes.
1: We are announcing the winners for the Habitat for Humanity of North Central Iowa Build-A-Thon.
0: Yes.
1: And there's quite a few winners, but this is now the Best in Show.
0: Yes, Best in Show.
1: All right,
0: so,
1: Melissa.
0: Best in Show for adult goes to First Citizens. It's Legacy Lane.
1: Yay! Woo!
0: And their presentation also just amazed us. So they had 3 different houses. So one was the starter home that people mm-hmm. do when they, you know, first house, a little simpler, but nice. The second one was the family home, and it had a basketball hoop, and it had the dad is the grill master, so it had the little grill in the back.
1: I love it.
0: And then the third house was the more retirement home, so more time for gardening and flowers and sitting on the porch. And so
1: Aww.
0: It was just really sweet how they did the timeline.
1: That's so cool.
0: Yeah.
1: That is actually really thoughtful.
0: Yes. And then they just said, you know, how much a home means to people. It's more than just 4 walls. You know,
1: absolutely.
0: It's all the memories that
1: not
0: are created.
1: Not just a house, it's a home.
0: Yes. So that was awesome. Everybody loved that one. And then for the youth, here we go. Drum roll, last one. So we have the Ruge family won the Youth Best in Show, and it was Team McAllister, and it was a replica of the Home Alone house.
1: Oh, yeah. Well,
0: so
1: you know.
0: Cute. So you have to watch the video. You have to go check it out. They hand-painted all the bricks on
1: it. They really, really paid attention to detail for
0: amazing
1: that.
0: Amazing detail, yes. They
1: That's
0: had
1: amazing.
0: Hand-drawn signs and just things from the movie.
1: And it's so culturally, like, significant to many generations at this point.
0: Oh, yes. My
1: daughter everyone shows their kids that. Everyone shows the kids the movie still now. It became a modern classic.
0: Absolutely.
1: Well, congratulations.
0: So all of these are in display at Southbridge Mall.
1: Yeah.
0: So there's that central play area. People can go check them out. It's open every day. And then next Friday, we have an awards ceremony.
1: There you go.
0: We're giving out the awards.
1: So give the awards to everyone that we just listed off.
0: Yes. And so that'll be next Friday night, the 21st, from 4:30 to 6.
1: Okay.
0: And so we'll have food and we'll have desserts and all that kind of stuff. And just come check them out.
1: Come on and check it out. And yes, they're on display right now at the Southbridge Mall. We just gave the live announcement of the winners for the Habitat for Humanity.

Hospital the man that is Feel It Still. Go there and back again to Leaf Green Gaming with the Magic the Gathering Hobbit Draft happening today at 6. They're doing it Saturday at 1 o'clock. That's Saturday the 15th with a dragon's horde of new cards to treasure. 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It's Ariana Grande.

0: Nikki, you're in Daisy. That is Sunroof here on Star 106. It's your girl, Molly Wood, hanging out with you because most people wouldn't, but I totally did. So coming up tonight, it's Friday Night Live, and it's happening in Principal Pavilion with, was it Benny and the Gertz or something like that? Either way, it's going to be super awesome. And United Way is going to be out there handing out some t-shirts and just kind of rocking the party for you. And then they have the Moonlight Bike Ride happening in Mason City tonight after the show. So lots of fun things happening tonight. Bruno coming up.
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5: Here's your updated forecast for North Iowa and Southern Minnesota. Thunderstorms likely this afternoon. Otherwise, cloudy skies expected. Daytime highs approaching 76. Southeast winds 8 to 15 miles per hour. Cloudy skies expected again tonight. Thunderstorms likely. Lows dip down to about 66. Overcast tomorrow. Chance for storms. Highs around 82. And that's your forecast from North Iowa and Southern Minnesota's weather leader, Star 106. Right now, 72.
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1: Make sure you head to our Facebook and check out Leaf Green Gaming's question of the day for our Facebook Friday sound off. They've got some sweet stuff going on this weekend. They're doing Magic the Gathering Hobbit Draft today at 6 and tomorrow at 1. So don't miss that. Right now, it's Teddy Swims with Mr. Know-It-All.

0: 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We're not going far.
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17: Here's your updated forecast for North Iowa and Southern Minnesota. Thunderstorms likely this afternoon. Otherwise, cloudy skies expected. Daytime highs approaching 76. Southeast winds 8 to 15 miles per hour. Cloudy skies expected again tonight. Thunderstorms likely. Lows dip down to about 66. Overcast tomorrow. Chance for storms. Highs around 82. And that's your forecast from North Iowa and Southern Minnesota's weather leader, Star 106. Right now, 72.

Pink Pantheress with Zara Larson. That's stateside on Star 106. Hey, what's up? It's Molly Wood. Happy Finally Friday. Community Build-A-Thon. I announced the winners at 11:40. Congratulations. It was so cool to see how many people did structures for that. Right now, it's Tame Impala with Jenny. This is Dracula. Let's keep it rolling on Star 106.

That's Adele with Hello, Star 106. Hey, what's up? It's Molly. Molly Wood, as it were. Hope you guys are doing well. Coming up Monday, you guys, it's the Stained in Hoopa Saint concert at the Iowa State Fair, which is on now. They kicked things off yesterday. It's in full throttle right now. But yeah, if you're going to that, have fun. I'm excited for you. I wish I could have gone, but I can't keep tickets that I give away here. It's illegal on the radio station for me to do that. So have fun. I got to pay for mine. Right now, it's Zara Larson with Midnight's.

0: Lola Young, that's Messy. It is Star 106. I always love that one. I got Taylor Swift coming up, Maroon 5 on the way, one from Alex Warren, too.
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16: Here's your updated forecast for North Iowa and Southern Minnesota. Thunderstorms likely this afternoon. Otherwise, cloudy skies expected. Daytime highs approaching 76. Southeast winds 8 to 15 miles per hour. Cloudy skies expected again tonight. Thunderstorms likely. Lows dip down to about 66. Overcast tomorrow. Chance for storms. Highs around 82. And that's your forecast from North Iowa and Southern Minnesota's weather leader, Star 106. Right now, 72.
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11: Here's your updated forecast for North Iowa and Southern Minnesota. Daytime highs approaching 76 this afternoon under cloudy skies with storms likely. Winds out of the southeast 8 to 15 miles per hour. Thunderstorms likely tonight. Lows dip down to about 66. Cloudy skies. Cloudy skies tomorrow. Slight chance for storms. Highs around 83. And that's your forecast from North Iowa and Southern Minnesota's weather leader, Star 106. Right now, 72.

That's Gracie Abrams with Hit the Wall, Star 106. Hey, what's up? It's Mollywood. If you haven't followed me yet on TikTok, I'd appreciate that. Give me a follow. It's Molly Penny Radio or Mollywood USA. I don't really know how you find people on there. I feel like it's hard. So Molly Penny Radio is like the name, but then like the handle is Mollywood USA, if that makes any sense. Just give me a follow. Come on. Come on, man. Come on. I just need a follow. Oh my God, I was scratching my neck when I did that. I hope you understand. Right now, it's Olivia Dean, Star 106. I could

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2: 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Kids, work, everything. 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I don't have to search or skip or anything. 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
2: You guys nailed it.

Lipa, that's Don't Start Now. Hey, what's up? It's Molly Wood. We've got some updates on some of the events. So today, tonight for Truck Fest, they had to get rid of those truck poles. It's too muddy. The rain is kind of just ruining everything. Moonlight Bike Ride with the Greater Mason City Chamber is postponed now till next Friday. I was wondering what you were going to do with like your little $1 ponchos that you got at Lollapalooza or some other festival when it was going to get stuck inside the spokes of your bike. So nope, they're not going to do it in the rain. No bike ride tonight. Moonlight Bike Ride is going to be postponed until next Friday. And now they've moved Bash at the Lake into the Claw and Clear Lake. So it's going to be indoors. All the information up on our socials. Check it out. Star 106 on Facebook. Right now, it's Stella Lefty. This is Boston. Let's keep it rolling.

0: Hill, Star 106, Mollywood, chilling like a proverbial villain here. Make sure you get up on my birthday party this morning. I read birthdays for Friday and Saturday. On Monday, I'll read birthdays for Sunday and Monday. So even if you have your birthday on the freak week, baby, I will get you covered no matter what. During Ann and Raven show, 7:50, and you get entered in to win a jumbo cookie from Cookies Etc. The way Bruno enjoys.
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16: Here's your updated forecast for North Iowa and Southern Minnesota. Daytime highs approaching 76 this afternoon under cloudy skies with storms likely, winds out of the southeast 8 to 15 miles per hour. Thunderstorms likely tonight. Lows dip down to about 66. Cloudy skies. Cloudy skies tomorrow. Slight chance for storms. Highs around 83. And that's your forecast from North Iowa and Southern Minnesota's weather leader, Star 106. Right now, 72.
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0: sounded like. 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

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This is Orbiter. It's the latest from Noah Kahan, and I'm loving it on Star 106. Hey.

0: make this quick. 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
17: Here's your updated forecast for North Iowa and Southern Minnesota. Daytime highs approaching 76 this afternoon under cloudy skies with storms likely, winds out of the southeast 8 to 15 miles per hour. Thunderstorms likely.
8: Tonight,
17: lows dip down to about 66.
8: Cloudy skies.
17: Cloudy skies
8: tomorrow.
17: Slight chance for storms.
8: Highs around 83.
17: And that's your forecast from North Iowa and Southern Minnesota's weather leader, Star 106.
8: Currently, it's 70 degrees.

Benson Boone. That's Time of My Life. You're listening to Star 106. Hey, it's Molly Wood hanging out. Just one more little ditty. What am I even talking about? Joe Malone is going to be coming in next for the Joe Show. They've got some fun stuff, rain or shine, for Friday Night Live tonight.

City Park, but it's going to be at the Claw in Clear Lake. And then the Moonlight Bike Ride tonight, those supposed to happen after Friday Night Lights. They are postponing that until next Friday because, this rain just won't let up. Anyway, he won't let up. Joe Malone coming in next. I'm out the door. Have a great rest of your Friday. Talk to you Monday.

0: this is the stuff that makes me want to sing out loud. 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

Hello and happy Friday. Joe Malone, Joe Show on Star 106. It is a day of much change. Basically, if you had plans, they probably have changed. Got the Moonlight Bike Ride postponed.

Friday Night Live still on, whether that'll be outdoors or indoors. It's going to be happening. Come down for that. Betty and the Gents playing, and it's the United Way of North Central Iowa campaign kickoff event in conjunction with Friday Night Live. So lots to

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Unstoppable on Star 106. So cool. Earlier today, Melissa and Shekana from Habitat for Humanity of North Central Iowa were on the air with Molly announcing the winners in the Habitat for Humanity Build-A-Thon. And one of the entries was a cute little house that my oldest daughter put together. I helped with the hot glue and the razor blade. That's all that I helped with, was getting things cut. She did everything else, planning, the organizing, the coloring, the designing and everything else. And she ended up winning the Habitat Hero Award for the house that best fit with the goals and the mission of Habitat for Humanity. I'm kind of paraphrasing there, but a very proud father moment. Loving that dad life. Joe Show here on

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22: Here's your updated forecast for North Iowa and Southern Minnesota. Daytime highs approaching 76. This afternoon.

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1: Under cloudy skies,
0: with storms likely,
1: winds out of the southeast, 8 to 15 miles per hour.
0: Thunderstorms likely.
1: Tonight, lows dip down to about 66. Cloudy skies. Cloudy skies tomorrow.
0: Slight chance for storms.
1: Highs around 83.
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1: Currently, it's 70 degrees.

Lumineers, ho hey, on Star 106. Did you catch any of the Field of Dreams game last night? I'm always going to be a sucker for that game. I wish it would have ended better. Twins lost 7-1 to the Phillies, but watching, two dozen Hall of Famers come walking out of the cornfield to take part in the pregame festivities was super duper neat. Seeing all the former Twins players there, Joe Mauer and Bert Blyleven, Jim Cott. Missing Tony O and Rod Carew, but that's okay. Hope they're doing well. Here's Teddy Swims, Mr. Know-It-All on Star

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14: Here's your updated forecast for North Iowa and Southern Minnesota. Daytime highs approaching 76 this afternoon under cloudy skies with storms likely. Winds out of the southeast, 8 to 15 miles per hour. Thunderstorms likely tonight. Lows dip down to about 66. Cloudy skies. Cloudy skies tomorrow. Slight chance for storms. Highs around 83. And that's your forecast from North Iowa and Southern Minnesota's weather leader, Star 106. Currently, it's 70 degrees.
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1: Olivia Rodrigo, Stupid Song on Star 106. Is this a stupid idea? KFC, the chicken people, and Oreo, the cookie people, are teaming up. What do they have planned? I'll share it with you coming up in just a little bit here on Star 106. I could

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Does this sound disgusting or interesting? KFC and Oreo are collaborating for a fried chicken cookie. Now, if you may remember, KFC did the

individual Oreo chocolate wafers. The cream inside has 11 herbs and spices to flavor it. Right now, it's only available in China, but I'm guessing, if I know anything about KFC, they will be bringing it stateside. And if I know anything about me, I will be trying it. Here's Zara Larsson, Midnight Sun, on Star 106.

0: Ariana Grande on Star 106. It is the Joe Show. I'm Joe Malone. A lot of things changing plans because of the weather that we've got going on this weekend. Just got word, though, Friday Night Live will be outside. So grab your lawn chairs. What is the temperature outside right now? I'm not even sure. Maybe a light jacket. Maybe a light jacket will be good enough. North Iowa Truck Fest. That is a concert, Dino, Burnout Pad, all running as scheduled tonight. The poll is canceled. Everything for tomorrow is on as planned. Moonlight Bike Ride moved a week. Some of the other things here, Bash at the Lake tomorrow. That is going to be indoors at the Clear Lake Activity and Wellness Center. And yeah, not a bad idea to just check out online if you've got plans that involve anything outside, just to see if they're out or in. But Friday Night Live is definitely happening on the plaza tonight. Campaign kickoff for United Way of North Central Iowa going on in conjunction with that. Hope to see you there.
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10: Here's your updated forecast for North Iowa and Southern Minnesota. Daytime highs approaching 76 this afternoon under cloudy skies with storms likely. Winds out of the southeast, 8 to 15 miles per hour. Thunderstorms likely tonight. Lows dip down to about 66. Cloudy skies. Cloudy skies tomorrow. Slight chance for storms. Highs around 83. And that's your forecast from North Iowa and Southern Minnesota's weather leader, Star 106. Currently, it's 70 degrees.

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1: 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And this is just what's on. I don't have to search or skip or anything. It just works. Exactly what I needed. 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

Imagine Dragons Believer on Star 106. Barbie 2 may not be coming to a theater near you soon. Margot Robbie reportedly made $50 million for starring and producing Barbie. Sources say

that a sequel hasn't gotten going yet because she, Ryan Gosling, and the creative team want too much money. 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

0: reporting, Arizona Senator Mark Kelly, a Democrat who may run for president in 2028, says President Trump and his Republican allies want to intimidate their way into winning congressional elections this November.
1: You know, they understand how important these races are, and they're spending hundreds of millions of dollars right here, right now. They're flooding the state with everything they have, and they're going to fight for the system that is working for them. That's why we can't give up and we can't back down.
0: Kelly was in Clear Lake last night, the keynote speaker at the Wing Ding fundraiser for the Democratic parties in Cerro Gordo, Franklin, Floyd, Hancock, Kossuth, and Winnebago counties. Kelly talked about his own biography and a recent trip to show his 30-year-old daughter the house she lived in until she was one.
1: She said, "Dad, I don't understand. I mean, you were able to buy that house, and you were my age, and you were in the Navy. I was lucky enough to work hard when hard work still paid off. And here's the thing. It's not that hard work stopped mattering. It's just that your hard work, it now makes somebody else rich."
0: Kelly was first elected to the U.S. Senate in November of 2020, winning the seat that had been held by late Arizona Senator John McCain. Kelly was reelected in 2022. The 2026 Iowa State Fair opened Thursday morning amid a downpour, and fairgoers with rain gear and without walked through the gates. Iowa State Fair CEO Jeremy Parsons.
2: Iowans love the fair in all weather, whether it's super hot or super rainy. They're here to enjoy the fair, and stomping through those mud puddles, it will be a great fair memory that some Iowa families will make today.
0: Opening ceremonies for the state fair were moved indoors. Kim Reynolds has taken a different path as governor when it comes to the Iowa State Fair. OK Henderson reports.
3: Terry Branstad, Tom Vilsack, and Chuck Culver made appearances at the Iowa State Fair while they were serving as governor, but after Kim Reynolds took over as governor, she decided to spend each day at the 2017 Iowa State Fair. Reynolds, who's not running for re-election, kicked off the ninth year of that ritual yesterday.
4: I get to be in blue jeans, cowboy boots, you know, and a bling belt for 11 days. Who doesn't want to do that?
3: On Saturday, she'll show a steer in the 44th Annual Governor's Charity Steer Show, one of the many stops on her last tour of the fair as governor.
4: See, I'm gonna get emotional. It's just bittersweet. I've loved it. I've loved every part of it.
3: Reynolds suggests she may volunteer to hand out water during next year's Iowa State Fair to keep her personal fair attendance streak going. Radio Iowa, I'm OK Henderson.
0: The Iowa State Fair opened Thursday in Des Moines, and fairgoers who pop into the Varied Industries building to cool off will find hundreds of vendors hawking everything from hot tubs to vibrating massage chairs. Better Business Bureau spokeswoman Lisa Schiller says it's important to know exactly who you're buying from before you make a big purchase, especially if the vendor is from out of state. Some purchases may be covered by consumer protection regulations and others may not be covered. Schiller says buyers may have a chance to cancel certain transactions.
5: You're purchasing the item away from the place of business, and that's all part of the Federal Trade Commission's cooling off rule, which allows consumers 3 days to cancel their purchase or basically change their mind. But it does not apply to purchases under $130 for sales made at a fair or a festival.
0: Schiller says consumers should understand the rules exceptions before assuming a purchase can be canceled. The Better Business Bureau also recommends getting refund and exchange policies in writing when possible. And that's a look at local news. I'm Molly Penny reporting.
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Wiz Khalifa, Charlie Puth, that is See You Again on Star 106. This next one was recently described to me by a friend as just a nice song to listen to. It's Noah Kahan and Orbiter on Star 106. 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
9: Here's your updated forecast for North Iowa and Southern Minnesota. Thunderstorms likely tonight. Otherwise, cloudy skies expected. Lows dip down to about 66. Winds out of the east, 8 to 15 miles per hour. Slight chance for storms tomorrow. Daytime highs approaching 83. Cloudy. Chance of thunderstorms tomorrow night. Lows level off around 65. And that's your forecast from North Iowa and Southern Minnesota's weather leader, Star 106. Currently 70.
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0: This proves it. 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

And Sharon, perfect on Star 106. The weather, not quite perfect, and is causing some things to change their plans. But one thing on a scheduled Friday Night Live, Betty and the Gents' final Friday Night Live of the season in downtown Mason City, outside on the plaza. The decision has been made. So come on down, bring a lawn chair, support the Main Street Mason City businesses, and enjoy some great music with Betty and the Gents. And make sure to stop by and say hi. I'll be with the United Way of North Central Iowa. We'll have a booth set up as we're letting everybody know about our campaign kickoff going on in conjunction with Friday Night Live tonight in downtown Mason City. Here's Olivia Rodrigo, Drop Dead on Star 106.

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12: Here's your updated forecast for North Iowa and Southern Minnesota. Thunderstorms likely tonight. Otherwise, cloudy skies expected. Lows dip down to about 66. Winds out of the east, 8 to 15 miles per hour. Slight chance for storms tomorrow. Daytime highs approaching 83, cloudy. Chance of thunderstorms tomorrow night. Lows level off around 65. And that's your forecast from North Iowa and Southern Minnesota's weather leader, Star 106. Currently 70.
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Monday. 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Tickets are $130. They're available between 8 and 4, Monday through Friday. I would not wait. 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

0: 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I'm Joe Malone. 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
13: Here's your updated forecast for North Iowa and Southern Minnesota. Thunderstorms likely tonight. Otherwise, cloudy skies expected. Lows dip down to about 66. Winds out of the east, 8 to 15 miles per hour. Slight chance for storms tomorrow. Daytime highs approaching 83, cloudy. Chance of thunderstorms tomorrow night. Lows level off around 65. And that's your forecast from North Iowa and Southern Minnesota's weather leader, Star 106. Currently 70.
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I'm Joe Malone. 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